0: Young.
1: Well, if there is a game that we need to be open super early for, then yes.
2: Find out the rest of the story in just a few here on Backstage Country.

0: It's Backstage Country. I'm Elena. Listen to that. That's a bar owner sigh if I've ever heard one. Chris Young is here. And I do want to talk about the bar that is on the way right down the street from us in Nashville. Famous Friends, it's on the way. I'm so excited for you. Congratulations first, because that's a huge accomplishment.
1: Thank you.
0: But this spot, you know, it's not where a lot of people that aren't from Nashville would know about. Like, it's not on Broadway. It's a little bit down on Demumbrian Hill, which is a place that's like been a little bit more local. It's becoming, you know, a little, people are making their way there, but
1: I refuse to ever call it Demumbrian Hill.
0: Really? Wait, why?
1: That is Midtown.
0: It is not Midtown. I mean, they tried to name it that. The sign is like on your building that says Demumbrian Hill.
1: Yes.
0: Are you going to petition to change it?
1: Maybe. Maybe you already have.
0: Oh, have you?
1: We'll see.
0: Okay, I'm going to keep a lookout on that. But okay. This is, it's on Demumbrian. It is in Midtown. And it's like the first building that really like welcomes you to that area of town. And a street that I know you're very familiar with, I'm very familiar with. And I used to live across the street, so like I know those venues very well. But that one, it's not as big. We kind of talked earlier about how it doesn't fit as many people. So was that like super intentional for you? Did you want it to be more intimate?
1: Yeah, I wanted it to be its own thing. We're going to do stuff like, you know, obviously there's a lot of people that come to Nashville from Europe.
0: Yeah. Oh yeah.
1: A lot of country music fans from the UK and that area, they love soccer.
0: Mm-hmm.
1: Football.
0: Yep.
1: And I cannot count on both hands enough times that I've overheard people being like, hey, is the Manchester United game on? And they're like, no, so we're going to actively do that.
0: Are you going to be open super early when the games are?
1: Well, if there is a game that we need to be open super early for, then yes.
0: Ooh, so, okay.
1: But we're going to do that. We're also going to do a thing on Tuesdays called Spill the Tea Tuesday. So the way that the bar is set up, it's they call it shotgun style. It's sort of like what Tootsie's on the bottom floor was.
0: She's long, yeah.
1: So the bar, if you look at it, is sort of split where there's high tops and seats in the front, and then in the back is the main bar with seats at the bar. So on Tuesdays, we may or may not be playing what I affectionately refer to as like trash TV shows for the ladies. And then the
0: that's
1: sports
0: what I was hoping you
1: guys.
0: Were getting at.
1: And so we may or may not do that. And then, you know, the front is the drop off your boyfriend or husband area.
0: Husband, boyfriend, daycare.
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15: North Country weather.
16: Overnight will be partly cloudy with a few showers and a low of 55. Wednesday will bring a mix of clouds and sun with a couple of brief showers, reaching a high of 75. Wednesday night will be overcast with a low of 62. With your AccuWeather forecast, I'm meteorologist Jason Caterina.
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Hey, it's Chris Young. 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
1: Hey, it's Big D and Bubba. Tomorrow, I'm going to be kicking off that Wednesday midweek love for you.
2: Also, we're talking about a thing that it's coming back. It hasn't been around since almost 6 or 7 years. And wow. It's all a part of all of our growing up nostalgia.

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0: It's Backstage Country. I'm Elena. Chris Young is your host this week. And Chris, we have been able to get nostalgic a lot this week because, you know, your career longevity is incredible and something that's really hard to come by these days. You know, you've been around for over two decades, and there's people that, you know, are listening right now that don't know a world of country music without Chris Young. And you've gone through so many changes. What today, how would you say that your definition of success has changed since, let's say, when you won Nashville's Star 20 years ago?
1: Which a lot of people don't even remember I was on that show, which is wild.
0: So crazy.
1: Yeah, I would say for me, I don't know that there is categorically a definition of success because you're always moving the goalpost, right?
0: Exactly.
1: Everybody has a five-year plan until they get done with the first 5 years and they're like, oh, I need another one.
0: Mm-hmm.
1: You know, I think it's just me trying to make the best music that I can and not forgetting the little things because, you know, once you've had a number one, you're like, okay, now I want another one.
0: Yeah.
1: Or another number one. Or a bigger number one. Oh, I sold, you know, 2 million copies of this. Now I want to sell 4 million copies. And then once you've done 4 million copies, then you're like, oh, now I got to sell 6 million copies.
0: Yeah.
1: And sometimes you miss the forest for the trees a little bit when you get into that, you know, thinking style, I guess. There's probably a more eloquent way to put that, but you really do need to look at every moment and just be like, man, this was cool. This didn't have to be the biggest thing that I ever did.
0: Like,
1: it just had to be really enjoy the moment.
0: Yeah.
1: And enjoy, you know, one person coming up going, this is my favorite song. And that was when I first got started. I can't count how many interviews that I said this in, but my goal was always and only to have one person somewhere be like, that was my favorite song.
0: You've done that many a times at this point.
1: Well, we get lost in comment sections entirely too much.
0: Well, yeah,
1: lately.
0: Gets the best of us.
1: It's really easy to see all the negatives, but you know, it's sort of like when you start out as an artist, you might have 85 no's. All you need is one yes.
0: Mm-hmm.
1: That's it.
0: Yep. What would you say right now that, because that goalpost continues to move and will always continue to move, and I love what you're saying about like not having to chase that all the time, sitting in your moments. What is the last time that you really sat in a moment and appreciated what was going on?
1: Listening to mixes on this record.
0: Yeah?
1: Yeah. I had one night where I was just like, I want to go through all this one more time and just listen to everything. And not listen for, you know, is this the correct guitar pass off of chorus two that I liked?
0: Not producer brain.
1: Just turn my brain off and just listen to my record and enjoy it instead of trying to nitpick it.
0: Yeah.
1: Yeah.
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0: reaching a high of 75. Wednesday night will be overcast with a low of 62. With your AccuWeather forecast, I'm meteorologist Jason Caterina. 100.7 The Eagle.
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0: It's Backstage Country, and I'm Elena. We got Chris Young here, who is an Opry member, of course, among many other things. But you are going to be celebrating your 10-year Opry membership anniversary next year already. What is it like for you now, this far removed from your Opry debut and now being a member? What is it like for you to be able to, like, when you get to invite artists to come and play for the first time and make their debut?
1: Really, really cool. I love getting a chance to do that. And, you know, actually, Shaylin, I invited her to play the Opry. And she's just so incredible. I hate, like, feeling like I'm trying to tie it back to my album talking about her, but she's a really, really great artist. So anytime you get a chance to do that, you know, the people that have been good to me, Vince pulled me on stage one time and we did Hey Good Looking together, and he completely forgot one of the verses. And he looked at me as like, take it. And I pointed at him.
0: Oh.
1: And he completely forgot the verse that we were on, and he just made up lyrics on the spot. Because of course he did.
0: He's Vince Gill.
1: Yep. And he's amazing. But, like, just having little memories like that, standing on the side of the stage with little Jimmy Dickens when he was still here. Yeah. Incredible, incredible place.
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5: North Country weather.
6: Overnight will be partly cloudy with a few showers and a low of 55. Wednesday will bring a mix of clouds and sun with a couple of brief showers, reaching a high of 75. Wednesday night will be overcast with a low of 62. With your AccuWeather forecast, I'm meteorologist Jason Caterina.
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Hey, it's Chris Young. Stick around because we're going to share some new music I hope you're going to love. The Backstage Breakout single is coming your way in just a few on Backstage Country.

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1: Hey, it's Big D and Bubba. Tomorrow, I'm going to be kicking off that Wednesday midweek love for you.
2: Also, we're talking about a thing that it's coming back. It hasn't been around since almost 6 or 7 years. And wow. It's all a part of all of our growth.

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1: It's Backstage Country. Chris Young is here, and we are talking about the old hits, the new hits, and the first really big hit, Getting You Home. Let's get into that one, because this one, like, I mean, it's taken on a new life of its own. You know where I'm going.
2: I don't know. I don't like you calling them old.
1: Hey.
2: I don't like you calling them old hits.
1: That's listen, I played this on the radio, so I'm with you matter what, wherever it is. But I mean, truly, like, it's cool to see the fact that this song had a whole life, and now it has a whole new life, and in a funny way as well. Like, when you talk about TikTok, the I don't need this menu line, it's like one of my favorite memes on there.
2: Yeah, I've said this on stage multiple times, but if you don't know what we're talking about, the second verse of this song starts with, don't need this menu, no I don't, I already know just what I want. If people were filming it, I knew nothing about this, and then somebody reached out to me and they're like, you realize this has become a TikTok trend.
1: You had to have it told to you.
2: It's them filming themselves and like throwing the menu off camera. And there was someone that did it in a Waffle House. And I was like, I don't think that's a good idea. I feel like you might have the cook come out from behind the counter if you threw something in a Waffle House. But it was really cool. And my grandmother is in her 90s. Mm-hmm. And this is what she says is her favorite song of mine. So I'm not quite sure how to feel about that.
1: Oh, the spectrum is...
2: There's a lot going on with this song, but it was my first number one. So, you know, multi-platinum number one.
1: Yeah.
2: And by the way, this ended up staying on the radio by one spin.
1: What?
2: It was negative 2 weeks in a row. I was on the road back when everybody would physically go visit radio stations.
1: Yeah,
2: and I remember who I was with. I was with Josh Eastler,
1: mm-hmm.
2: who's a good friend of mine. Great guy in the industry.
1: We love Josh.
2: And it was real quiet. We'd been talking about where the song was, and I was looking at the chart, and it had been negative for 2 weeks in a row. And if you're negative 3 weeks in a row, the song comes off the chart.
1: Mm-hmm.
2: And I looked at him, and I was like, if this one fails, because that would have been four songs in a row of mine that were released as singles.
1: You had
2: it took like 4 years for me to actually have a hit. Even with a record deal, I was like, if this song doesn't work, what do you think? And he goes, do you want me to tell you the truth or lie to you? And I was like, no, tell me the truth. And he goes, nah, you're probably getting dropped.
1: Dang.
2: I mean, seriously, it got its quote unquote bullet, which means it's positive on the chart.
1: Yeah.
2: Back by one spin.
1: Who was the spin?
2: I don't want to call anybody out. That's a good reason to call somebody out.
1: I know. I was like, let's give some credit. I love radio people.
2: It was
1: people.
2: West Coast.
1: It was?
2: Yeah.
1: Okay.
2: Southern? And it literally got me like just enough points to make it positive and stay on the chart.
1: And West Coast, it was down to the wire.
2: Yeah.
1: Like timing wise.
2: Oh, yeah. It was like last minute.
1: Oh, my gosh. So did you really believe that like it was going to be over?
2: I didn't know.
1: Yeah.
2: I was like, I'll figure it out, I guess. But yeah, that was my first number one.
1: Iconic, honestly. That's amazing.
2: Guys, this is my song, Getting You Home, my very first number one on Backstage Country.

0: This is Chris Young, your co-host of Backstage Country this week. We've got more coming up next.
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10: Overnight will be partly cloudy with a few showers and a low of 55. Wednesday will bring a mix of clouds and sun with a couple of brief showers, reaching a high of 75. Wednesday night will be overcast with a low of 62. With your AccuWeather forecast, I'm meteorologist Jason Caterina. 100.7
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1: We're not going to rush it. We're not going to try and make this song done by a certain time.
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0: It's Backstage Country. Chris Young is here, and we were just talking about I Didn't Come Here to Leave and how you wrote it, which is hilarious that the line came out the night before and then you wrote it at 9 a.m. But Dallas, who said the line, Dallas Davidson, he had to write at 11. So does that put a lot of pressure on the writer? You're like, I want to finish this song before you have to leave at 10:30 or whatever. Like, is that a pressure-filled thing when you write in that kind of situation?
1: I don't think so, because I think we all know intrinsically, once you've written enough songs, it's like, if we get a verse chorus and we got to come back to this, we're not going to rush it. We're not going to try and make this song done by a certain time, because you can't really do that.
0: Yeah.
1: This one just happened to be one of those songs that took about 45 minutes to an hour to write and sort of just fell out. Like, we had the demo when we left.
0: So,
1: I sang it and everything, so it was completely done.
0: That's when you know that it's going to be a hit, feel like. Are there people that are notorious for, like, getting a verse and a chorus and then never finishing the song with you?
1: No, I will absolutely annoy the crap out of people.
0: Really?
1: But yeah, we're either going to sit there all day and finish the song.

0: long, or
1: we're definitely getting another day before I leave. If they've got somewhere to be or I've got somewhere to be, I don't like to leave things unfinished with like no plan or schedule for it.
2: Have you ever?
1: I can't say I've never done it.
2: Okay.
1: But it's been a very long time.
2: It would be very rare.
1: Yeah.
2: If
1: it's
2: not.
1: Very, very rare.
2: Yeah. I mean, like, is that a common thing to not finish a song in town? I mean, not for you, but like, do you know if that's common?
1: Only if the idea is not good.
2: Okay. Fair. So you could walk away and be like, nah.
1: There's a buddy of mine, Ward Gunther.
2: Yeah. Whiskey
1: you know
2: Jam.
1: Ward, you know Ward. Mm-hmm. And he has a song called F It, Let's Go to Lunch. And it's talking about where you got stuck on an idea and y'all are all looking at each other like, this is not a good song.
2: Makes
1: and
2: sense.
1: It's like you get a verse chorus and you're like, we're just going to go have lunch real fast. And then someone's like, I don't feel well. Maybe we reconvene and you never address it ever again.
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0: Overnight will be partly cloudy with a few showers and a low of 55. Wednesday will bring a mix of clouds and sun with a couple of brief showers, reaching a high of 75. Wednesday night will be overcast with a low of 62. With your AccuWeather forecast, I'm meteorologist Jason Caterina. 100.7 The Eagle.
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Hey, it's Chris Young. 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
1: Hey, it's Big D and Bubba. Tomorrow, I'm going to be kicking off that Wednesday midweek love for you.
2: Also, we're talking about a thing that it's coming back. It hasn't been around since almost 6 or 7 years. And wow. It's all a part of all of our growing up nostalgia. Tell you what that's about. 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

0: Country. We got Chris Young here this week, all week long, so we get to talk about all the things.
1: Man.
0: And one of the things that we got to talk about, because it just happened, the deluxe version of I Didn't Come Here to Leave, it just dropped on Friday. You've been able to see the music industry through many changes, and you've adapted, and that's why you have this like incredible career longevity, because you figured it out, like however it's going, and do it your way. Do you enjoy the way that people are consuming music nowadays, like how quick it is?
1: Yeah. I mean, I think that's awesome. You know, you look at the sheer number of songs that I write and that get forgotten. I mean, the song with Breland is, I think, 5 years old.
0: Oh, really?
1: Yeah.
0: Oh.
1: We wrote this together with our buddy Matt McFaney like 5 years ago.
0: Oh, my gosh. So what made it raise its hand for now?
1: I just have always loved it, and I've had more than one person tell me if I didn't put this on the deluxe that I was getting ready to release, that they know where I sleep.
0: So you had to.
1: And I think it's a really cool song in a different way, because, you know, what Breland is doing on his verse as opposed to what I'm doing on mine are so different, but they also complement each other, and I think that's a lot of fun for me to be able to have that. And
0: yeah,
1: I just, he's an awesome dude as well. He's super, super talented.
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14: High of 75. Wednesday night will be overcast with a low of 62. With your AccuWeather forecast, I'm meteorologist Jason Caterina. 100.7 The
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2: Elena here, and we are so happy to be welcoming back Chris Young. It's been a minute.
3: I know. Thanks, Elena. Glad to be here. Lots to talk about. I'm going to share some stories about my music, including my newest hit, I Didn't Come Here to Leave, what's been happening this year, and lots more.
2: Yeah, we can't wait to hear all about it, and we got plenty of time. Chris Young is here all week on Backstage Country, so don't go anywhere.

0: It's Backstage Country. We got Chris Young here this week, all week long. So we get to talk about all the things.
1: Man.
0: And one of the things that we got to talk about because it just happened, the deluxe version of I Didn't Come Here to Leave. It just dropped on Friday. You know, whenever artists put out a deluxe album, I'm kind of curious about the thought process behind it. Like, is it because that era didn't feel quite complete without these three songs? Like, what? Tell me your thought process behind it.
1: I think now, especially with just how fast the music industry moves, there's no law that says you can't just keep releasing stuff. But I just wanted to add to, even though, you know, I Didn't Come Here to Leave is the title track of the record, it's the new single. Mm-hmm. I also don't feel like there's any sort of, you know, reason I can't have multiple songs out at one time. I think you see it more and more often as of late. Yeah. And being able to just give people more music, I think, is always fun.
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9: Overnight will be partly cloudy with a few showers and a low of 55. Wednesday will bring a mix of clouds and sun with a couple of brief showers, reaching a high of 75. Wednesday night will be overcast with a low of 62. With your AccuWeather forecast, I'm meteorologist Jason Caterina.
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Stick around because we're going to share some new music I hope you're going to love. The Backstage Breakout single is coming your way in just a few on Backstage Country.

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1: Hey, it's Big D and Bubba. Tomorrow, I'm going to be kicking off that Wednesday midweek love for you.
2: Also, we're talking about a thing that it's coming back. It hasn't been around since almost 6 or 7 years. And wow. It's all a part of all of our

0: song on Backstage Country.
1: I'm Elena. We got Chris Young hosting this week on Backstage Country. And Chris, I want to play another one of your songs right now, Young Love and Saturday Nights. Obviously, this is the song that gave David Bowie his first number one song in country, which is it's just such a cool line. Do you think if he was still with us, would he have come to the number one party?
2: I don't know. You know, I can't speak to that. But the one thing that made me want to cut this song is the family, the estate, like everybody, like was actively pursuing this song being cut, and they said they were proud of it. So I just hope he is.
1: Yeah, I'm sure he is. I mean, this song did some incredible things and continues to. I mean, it lives on for sure. Did you end up like creating a relationship with his family, his estate?
2: I tried to stay out of the middle of that because I was like, it's so tough, you know, when something is somebody's art and, you know, they're not with us anymore.
1: Yeah.
2: To release something that's derivative of that, but is also giving honor to it, hopefully that's how everybody viewed that. But it's one of my favorite songs to play. People hear that, you know, that signature guitar riff at the top of that song and everybody loses it. And to be able to create something hopefully he would have been proud of.
1: I'm sure. And it sounds like, I mean, the people that represent him.
2: I didn't write this song. Like, this is a song that got sent to me, and I was just like, that's awesome.
1: Yeah.
2: It's like, this is something everybody needs and probably hopefully wants to hear, and then it ended up, you know, being a number one. So
1: how did the writers react to the news that the estate and the family loved it?
2: Well, again, I hope everybody loved it. That is what I was told.
1: Yeah.
2: But again, I can't put words into anybody's mouth on how they felt about it. I just heard that everybody was happy with it. And then obviously that song going number one, I think, is a really, really cool thing.
1: Mm-hmm. Do you feel a different connection with him now, like having done this song?
2: I mean, you gotta love his music.
1: Yeah.
2: You know, it's interesting because I've had people feel both ways. Feel like, oh man, I hate when this gets done to music that was pre-existing. And I've had people say the exact opposite, where they're like, oh my God, this opened up this catalog to a whole new generation of people. So I tend to skew on the positive side. Don't feed the trolls.
1: Yeah, well, no.
0: 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There's a whole lot more coming up with Chris Young.
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12: High of 75. Wednesday night will be overcast with a low of 62. With your AccuWeather forecast, I'm meteorologist Jason Caterina. 100.7
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I'm Elena Smith. 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
1: What's up? It's Elena. Welcome to a brand new week of Backstage Country with a brand new host. 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He was named one of Billboard's top 20 country artists of the decade. He's had 14 number one songs, 11 of them as a songwriter. He's about to become a Nashville bar owner. There's just like a million things going on in his life. So happy he's here. Chris Young, welcome back.
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0: Hey friends, Charlie Capurra here from FX Capurra. I've been out there doing what I love to do, handpicking some of those one-of-a-kind, low-mileage cherries that we love to bring back. Whether you're looking for a
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4: Hey friends, Charlie Capurra here from FX Capurra. 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Whether you're
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1: Hey, it's Big D and Bubba. 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
2: Also, we're talking about a thing that it's coming back. 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And it's all a part of all of our

0: Hey friends, Charlie Capurra here from FX Capurra. I've been out there doing what I love to do, handpicking some of those one-of-a-kind, low-mileage cherries that we love to bring back. Whether you're looking for a truck, an SUV...
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2: Big shout out to the 10th Mountain. Thank you for having us on. We appreciate it. And thank you for your service, by the way. The North Country is waking up. It's Big D and Bubba on 100.7 The Eagle.

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1: Hey, what's up? Good morning.
2: I won my game.
1: You won your game? What game would you play?
2: I play baseball and I won. So we championship. It was my championship game.
3: You are the champion of the world.
1: Yes. Man, that is awesome. What position do you play?
2: I play catcher.
1: Wow. That's awesome.
3: And how old are you?
2: Seven.
3: Whoa.
1: So do you think that you're going to be a professional baseball player?
2: Yeah.
1: Okay.
3: That's cool.
1: That's awesome. So what happens now? You go into the draft or what? Now that you won the championship?
2: We got a gold ring.
1: You got a gold ring?
3: You got a ring?
2: Yep.
3: They give rings down for championships?
1: Oh, yeah, they do.
3: What?
1: 7 year olds. Yeah, they do.
2: I also got a big trophy that's purple and gold.
1: Okay. I like it. Man, that is so exciting. What's your name?
2: Emilia.
3: Well, Emilia, the champion of the world.
1: Yeah, that's right.
3: On the phone today. So great talking with you, Emilia.
1: Congratulations. Thank you.
2: Thank you.
3: No, thank you.
1: Thank you.
2: Thank you. Bye.
1: Okay, bye.
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1: Hey, Carson, what's going on? Good morning.
2: Good morning. I don't know what the protocol is here. I was out with some of my girlfriends the other night. We're leaving. We had parked in this small lot. The gates are open, but because it's gates, they've got the metal poles. And one of my friends is coming out, and she hits one of the poles. And it's her left side of the front bumper, fender, whatever. And you hear that crunch, and it was, oh, no. But she's fine. The car's fine. It's drivable, I should say.
3: The pole is not, though.
2: No, the pole's, it's the, she gets out, she's examined, we're all ready to go home. How long am I required to stay commiserating over what's essentially cosmetic damage to her car?
3: Mm-hmm.
2: Right, because there's nobody, like, we don't need to call a doctor, we don't need to call an ambulance or whatever. I don't, that pole was not going anywhere. So the pole's fine. But it was, she's sitting out there like, oh my God.
1: What are you waiting on, though?
2: How long was I supposed to stand there?
3: Her friend is sad because she hit something.
2: This is why you're a guy. That you're like, oh, that's a bummer. You just got to take that to the shop. Oh, no. We all had to stand there.
1: What?
2: For like 15 to 20 minutes. Like, oh, my God, girl. Are you okay? Are you okay to drive? Like, are you so shook up? Do we need to call somebody?
3: No. Shook up for her hitting the pole?
2: Okay, right?
1: Well, I mean.
2: Because I'm like, so we got to wrap this up. I got to go to bed. And I'm like, I am the jerk.
1: You know,
2: I am in the wrong.
1: You know, you are a how good
3: nice,
1: mix.
3: How nice was her car?
2: It's actually nice car.
1: It doesn't matter.
3: No, it
2: right?
3: does.
1: It does not.
3: It does. A car, it does. It wasn't a truck or an SUV, was it?
2: It's a Mercedes with maybe a bigger back. I don't know. It's
3: like
2: fancy.
3: A wagon?
2: And it, yeah, sure.
3: Like, oh, like a little.
2: I don't
3: like
2: know.
3: Little,
2: it was fancy
3: Michael,
2: and it has that pretty emblem on it.
3: Like an SUV. Okay.
2: And it was white and it was pristine and she smashed it. And I was like, well, okay, you can drive, right? Oh, no. We all had to. There were hugs. There were tissues.
1: No way.
2: Right? Okay.
1: Wow. Because
2: I go, am I this insensitive?
3: No. I've got a buddy who bought an $80,000 truck. And then went out there and keyed it immediately after buying it.
2: And so that like, way it took the pressure off?
3: That way it took the pressure off. He's like, now I can drive this thing. Now I can use it.
1: That's just as dumb as
2: yeah,
1: her
2: that
1: story.
2: Really is.
1: You know
2: I mean, hers was an accident at least.

0: Big D and Bubba before the show.
1: So our friends Locash and Parmalee put out this first off, Keith Urban has the Yacht Rock album that came out on Friday, this past Friday. Locash, Parmalee, they come out with a similar, like, it's this right here. And they come out with it on the same day. Now, what are the chances that there would be two Yacht Rocky sounding? Radio in the kitchen. Whatever she was playing, man. I know you're gonna, this isn't this era.

0: they purposely had this come out on the same day Keith Urban's came out?
1: I don't know if it's purposely for the same day, but
2: come
1: I do
2: of course
1: think
2: it is.
1: Really? You think so?
2: Yes, but I won't call and ask.
1: Man, I think it was just it's timing right now because this whole genre, this whole yacht rock thing has been building for the last couple of years.
3: So many songs that absolutely are that 70s vibe. And I know they've been teasing this song for a while. And I like first listen, I go, you got me. You got me. And I get it that it's an interpolation, but also this is what Low Cash does. They always get me.
1: Yeah.
3: Because they're so clever like that.
1: This sounds like the pool. This sounds like the beach. It sounds like summer.
3: You also gave me a project because I want to go through and see how many references I can catch. I love that.
0: I heard one. That's why I sing this way. That's a Daryl Singletary song of, you know, singing like George Jones.
1: Mama spanked me with that George Jones record.
0: Mama hit me with the George Jones album. That's why I sing this way.

0: love that it's wrong. I love that it's just kind of wonky.
1: Couponing.
0: It sounds like an 80s sitcom opener.
2: Like growing pains in couponing.
1: Fabulous.
0: What's up, Carson?
1: I wanted to talk to you guys about clearance items, which I think we've discussed in the past, that some grocery stores will mark things on clearance. They might have a specific shelf section. It might be in bakery. But also sometimes they will mark things on clearance right where they're at. And if you see that, if you see that they're tagged as clearance, there's a little sticky underneath it, take a photo of it before you go to checkout. So that way, if it scans and it doesn't read up.
0: Oh, that's so smart.
1: Yeah, just anything you see that maybe. So,
0: okay, sorry to interrupt you real quick.
1: Yeah, yeah, yeah.
0: Do you think that they screw it up sometimes,
2: often,
0: knowing that you won't go back and look? It's worth, you don't want to walk all the way back?
1: Honestly, I think it's just.
0: Just human error.
1: Yeah, that you put the sticker on and maybe the barcode didn't match for whatever reason. It wasn't in the system because, hey, you were told by corporate to put the sticker up, but somebody typed in.
0: Yeah, okay.
1: Yeah, so that's why just always have that proof because they will always change it for you. And that way you're saving somebody having to go walk back and take care of it. And just that way you.
0: Smart.
1: Yeah, it's to save everybody the time, but also to save you the money. So take a look at that and make sure that you are getting that couple bucks off. Like I got it. It was cheese the other day, but the cheese. Okay, look, it was normally $5, but it was marked down to $2.25.
0: Wow.
1: That's a decent savings
0: for
1: something.
0: That's almost half price.
1: Yes.
0: Wait a second. Holy cow, is that half price?
1: I mean, it's a little more than half price, but that's okay, D. I love that you were in it with
2: it's
1: me.
2: It's almost. It is. So he was actually right. It's almost.
0: That's
2: half
0: $4.50.
2: Price.
0: It's almost half price. I was actually right.
1: I mean, no.
0: Yeah, no, you said it was $5.
1: Right, and then it was $2.25.
3: More than 50.
1: Yeah, right.
0: So that's
1: $4.50.
2: It's still almost.
1: So it was
0: yeah, it's 50 cents shy of being full price.
1: It was.
0: Am I
1: 25?
2: No, you're right. You're right.
0: Okay.
2: I see what. Yes, your math is off, but your
1: $2.50.
0: No.
1: $2.50 would have been.
0: I am not leaving this party.
2: $2.25 times two is
0: $4.50. And she said it was originally $5, and
1: right.
0: I said that's almost half price.
1: It's actually more than half price.
2: Right. And but
0: oh,
2: he's saying it is almost
0: yes.
2: Meaning
1: but
2: it's close
1: we're
2: enough.
1: We're there, D. We are there.
0: But hey, you get that picture. Play that jingle, stupid jingle.

0: Bubba with his dating update.
1: Oh, this one's actually not about me. This one is about helping the guys out there, which ultimately will help the ladies out there, because guys don't know how to be attractive. Because ladies, you know, your whole life is taught, you know, it's fashion magazines, it's websites, it's this and that, and movies and tutorials. Dudes don't know how to do it. Real quick, guys, here's some very easy things. If you're on the apps and you're trying to get dates and whatever and it's just not working, a couple things. First of all, get rid of all the generic statements and things like that. That way, you know, I love to travel. Family is important. Instead, just say, my parents randomly show up. We'll take long weekends and blah, blah, blah. You know, make some kind of thing out of it. Tell a story with your profile rather than just saying, love kids.
2: Do you read people's profiles?
1: I do.
2: Oh,
1: I do. Yeah.
2: I just look at the pictures and that's when I decide.
1: The pictures bring me in. I then read it and say, okay, you know what? This person sounds like a good fit or they don't. And I, yeah.
2: You'd really have to write something horrific for me to change my mind. If like, ooh, that's a real hot guy. And then I'm like,
1: okay, but what if he's marginal? Then you're like, okay.
2: Yeah, then I'm probably already
1: What if he's an average dude? And, you know, the pictures aren't offensive.
2: Yeah.
1: But then you read his profile and you go, you know what, he sounds like a good dude.
2: Yeah, if I already got far enough where I'm looking at picture number six, you're probably getting the swipe right.
1: Dudes, get rid of all the cliches. Partner in crime, looking for my person.
3: Ride or die.
1: Jim looking for Pam, all that stuff.
0: Sung in a song?
1: Carson and all the ladies have seen all the profiles, and they all say the same thing. Get rid of it. Also, big, big, big one. Review your photos right now. Just stop and think to yourself on your dating profiles. Your very first picture should be one. It's a very clear shot, maybe of you smiling, probably without a hat, if possible.
2: Also, just you. Please don't make me go to the second picture to find out which of the six you are.
1: That's exactly what I was going to say. No sunglasses, not a hat. Don't do a fish pic right there.
2: Also, I already know which one you are. You're the least attractive in that group photo.
1: That works both ways, by the way.
2: Oh, no. I mean, I'm guilty, too. I put pictures of me and my hot friends.
1: One picture with friends is all you need on there. And, you know, maybe throw a picture on there that'll start a conversation. You know, learning how to scuba dive, or you doing a volunteering thing, or something that she'll find interesting that maybe she'll go, I want to talk to this
2: guy. Maybe a screenshot of your 401k.
1: Also, guys, last thing, stop trying to look tough.
0: Thank you for saving this, Carson. Yes. Trying to look what?
1: Stop trying to look tough. It's a huge mistake. Ladies know if you're safe for them or not, and if you're going to be able to keep them safe and all that. Just stop trying to do the mysterious, dangerous guy thing. It doesn't work for you.
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1: All's quiet on the dating scene, I hear.
2: Yeah, I was watching YouTube videos the other day that I'm starting to really be concerned that if I don't find love soon, I'm going to be in big trouble. Because Apple is saying that they're about to pump in a bunch of new generative AI capabilities into photo taking, and so your camera software is going to continue to burn. Okay, Schaefer has a you have a Samsung or one of those?
3: Yep.
2: Okay, so if he takes a picture of the moon, instead of like us where we take a picture of the moon and it's an iPhone and it just looks like a white orb in the sky.
1: It's not true, by the
2: there's
1: way.
2: There's what?
1: That's fake.
2: What?
1: The where it zooms in, you can see it, it looks great. That is not
2: no,
1: true.
2: But that's like there's put true. A fake moon in there.
1: They did put a fake moon in it.
2: Right, that's what I'm saying.
1: Oh, you think that's good?
2: No, this is what I was going to say. Is like with the Samsungs, you take a picture of the moon, it puts a fake moon in there, and
1: yes.
2: It's not the real one. And it's like you go, look how pretty the moon is. It's not even the real one.
1: Right, right, right.
2: And okay. That's what I was going to say. Is they're starting to bake this stuff into everything now using AI.
1: Yeah.
2: You're not going to know who, what, when, or where. Dude, I was looking.
1: Good
2: at
1: on you for knowing the moon thing is fake.
2: Yeah,
1: that's impressive. Good.
2: I was looking at profiles and like the use of people doing AI pictures. If you have six pictures, minimum right now, four are fake. And that's what's going on in all the dating apps right now.
1: Hey, everyone, we all know it's pretty clear. That is not really, that's AI.
2: I know you're looking at that picture going, oh, this looks pretty real.
1: It kind of reminds me of back when, you remember when HDR was a thing for photographs?
2: When we would overdo
1: and
2: the...
1: And it was it was way overdone.
2: Yeah.
1: That's where we're at. It's like, little girls having makeup and they just overdo the eyeshadow.
4: Bubba, I think it'd be interesting to see you AI and filter all your pictures to kind of beautify yourself a little bit to see if it spikes your likes on the house.
2: Oh, I'm sure it would because I would look handsome. It would be a great change.
1: But you're already good looking as it is. You don't need all that.
2: You don't know how it is. On the apps, that's crazy world. Like, I think, honestly, that would be a very interesting experiment. But then I would be the dishonest guy who has fake pictures of himself on there. And then, you know, what happens
1: is... for science.
4: Yeah, you work on a radio show.
1: Yeah. It's just a joke.
4: Maybe that's what everyone else is doing it anyway.
2: Ladies are. I don't think guys are. Are they? I don't know. I'd have to ask Carson about that. But anyway, I worry that we're getting all these new capabilities built into our phones. And, you know, people put their pictures up on Instagram and you see all this stuff and you go, that's not really them. We're getting to a weird spot in life. I can

0: You're starting the day off with the Big D and Bubba before the show.
1: Big D and Bubba, how are we today?
2: I don't know. I'm good. Big D's good. Carson's good. Garrett, are you all right?
3: I think I'm all right.
2: Schaefer?
4: If I was any better, I'd have to sit on my hands from keeping waving at everybody.
2: Oh, wow. You pulled out the old Montgomery Gentry answer.
4: I know. It's the best.
2: All right. And how are you, sir?
1: We're above ground, so I am just absolutely
2: good. Okay, that's good.
4: We need more people like that. You know, it's like, I was watching this thing. It was all these little TikTok things. Boy, you know, and you get the algorithm, and it, like, completely, like, you watch one for, like, a longer time, and then the next one, it's, like, more of that, and then more of that. Well, I got on into, like, the, not self-help kind of thing, but kind of that introspective, and the, you know, the music's really that, and it has that voice that, if you know what I mean? It's that, there's a certain voice that they use on TikTok. Anyway, just talking about how short life is and get out there and blah, blah, blah, be positive about it. And so I deleted that and went straight to cat videos. Well, anyway, what can we do for you, man?
1: This has got a really bad connection. I don't know what the heck's going on.
4: No, it's just the way we talk. It sounds like we're not making any sense. That's just us. It's not your phone.
2: Well, if you want to reboot the phone and then try it again or whatever, that's cool. But
4: yeah, do a hard reset and call us back.
5: Blow on it.
4: Yep.
2: like an old
5: like a Nintendo game.
2: Yes.
4: Blow on the cartridge. That was the bad. Yes. Sir, just blow into your phone. It should work.
2: I do. You know, I do that still. Like, if I have a bad signal, I will hold my phone up and I'll go, and I'll blow into the bottom, and my son's like, "What are you doing?" I'm like, "Oh, it's just,
4: I'm just old."
1: Oh, my Lord.

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1: Now, buckle up for today's new Big D and Bubba. 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
3: Here's
2: the Eagle.
3: What's happening in North Country News? Expanding the Watertown International Airport is apparently going to cost a bit more than anticipated. Last night, Jefferson County lawmakers held a special board session to approve spending another $1.4 million on the project that was supposed to cost $3 million. Seven News cites county documents indicating the extra cost is coming from the discovery of some sub-base materials that the contractors did not expect to find, and that means changing how the pavement is installed. Most of the runway cost is being covered with federal and state money. A Lewis County man has pleaded guilty to charges connected to a crash last winter in which a man was killed. Gabriel Moore pleaded guilty Tuesday to vehicular manslaughter and aggravated driving while intoxicated for the January crash in Martinsburg, in which he collided head-on with another vehicle on Route 12, killing that other driver, Mark Vaughn. Police say Moore's blood alcohol content was more than twice the legal limit. Moore will be sentenced later this summer and faces a minimum sentence of probation and a maximum sentence of 15 years in prison. The Canton Fire Department is expressing concern about an intersection that saw two bad accidents in the last week. Canton Fire Department says they want all residents to keep your wits about you and obey all the traffic signals at the intersection of State Route 68, State Route 310, and U.S. Route 11. The Lowville Lions Club is hosting another Wellness Matters seminar next week. The speaker will be an RN and diabetes coordinator at Lewis County Health System. The session is set for Tuesday, June 23rd at 3 p.m. at the Double Play Community Center. With North Country News, I'm Claire Beverly.
2: Big D and Bubba will be right back on the Eagle.
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Carter. I'm your announcer, David Angel. It's time to turn them up and wake up the world. 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

0: heaven and the earth. And God said, let there be light. And there was light. And God bless all of you on the good earth.
1: The Dan and Shay version of the anthem from the World Cup the other day.
2: Oh, they knocked it out the park. No.
1: It makes America look so good. Man, people don't realize how hard of a song that is to sing. And, you know, if you're like a music snob from Germany or another country, and then you see people come out and do that and just slay it like that, I don't know, man.
2: Well, I think a lot of people get so... They do all the runs and stuff. They feel like they have to be like,
1: yeah. And Dan and Shay, I mean, those guys do that, but it's controlled. It's not over the top. It's not cuckoo.
2: Yeah, it's right, exactly right, man.
1: Same thing like with Chris Stapleton. Chris Stapleton does the runs all the time, but if you listen, he does it like on the chord scale.
2: Yeah.
1: Like he does scale runs, and it's so smooth.
2: I'd say it's like smoked paprika. A little dab goes a long way.
1: All right. So, speaking of a long way, we've got the beginning of the show right now, and we're going to get this all kicked off.
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17: Today, expect a mix of clouds and sunshine with a few passing showers. The temperature will reach a high of 75. Tonight will be overcast with a low of 62. Tomorrow will bring more clouds than sun along with strong winds, a few showers, and a thunderstorm. The high will be 76. With your AccuWeather forecast, I'm meteorologist Joe Lundberg. 100.7
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Malone and Morgan Wallen. I had some hip. It's Big D and Bubba. 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

0: Mike says grapes are normally mute, but when crushed, they let out a little wine.
1: Emily says, why do we call them olives and not Greece's pieces?
0: Josh, I'm the only one who likes these. Josh says, I don't know what soup du jour is, but we serve it every day.
1: And Chris tweets, I saw my neighbor having a full conversation with her cat this morning. Like, she genuinely thought the cat was listening to every word. I came home and told my dog. We both laughed.
0: All right, enough of this. You got a good tweet, tag us. We'll see it at Big D and Bubba.
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0: That's Ella Langley and Be Her with Big D and Bubba. 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How is it that I missed the news about Bert Eldridge sneaking off and getting married to a mystery woman?
1: Yeah, how about it? Good for him, man.
0: That is awesome.
1: Bert's very private. Very, very. Probably the most private artist that I can think of.
0: Yeah. Yeah, I mean, but he's also such an approachable dude. Like, if you see him in the wild, go talk to him. He'll talk with you.
1: Yeah.
0: You know, it's weird because you and I were just talking about, where is Bert Eldridge? Like, this was 2 weeks ago?
1: Yeah.
0: Oh, yeah, I'm going to go ahead and start all these over.
1: If you don't know Bert's music,

0: say Brett was tapped to be the next
1: Blake. I think he was in that song. I love this song right here.
2: Everything about you makes me want you, want you. Know what you're doing, baby, don't you, don't you?
0: Yeah, I mean, he does a lot of Christmas stuff. He has a big Christmas show he does. He's still performing, I guess.
1: I haven't seen him in a while. And,
0: I haven't either.
1: And this is an open invitation. I mean, I would text him right now, but he's hopefully on his honeymoon.
0: Dude, I texted him 6 months ago.
1: By the way,
0: crickets, nothing.
1: Yeah, well, you know why? Because he was planning a wedding. He was so busy. He had things to do other than reach out to us.
0: He's just very private. He doesn't want to talk to us. But anyway, congrats to him. That's awesome.

0: the guy who got secret married. It's Brett Eldridge.
1: I'm so drunk.
0: Drunk on your love with Big D and Bubba. Good morning. 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
2: Father's Day coming up on Sunday, this weekend.
0: Remember years ago, there was a company that used to make action figures, like you would take pictures of yourself and then send them in,
2: yeah,
0: and then they would basically make 3D models of you.
2: Yeah, are they still doing that?
0: I don't know, but I was thinking, how cool would it be to have a action figure of
2: your dad?
0: Yeah,
2: that'd be cool.
0: And like especially if you could find like old pictures of your dad doing cool stuff. Or like, you know, prime dad.
2: If I recall, they matched like the clothes and everything.
0: Yes.
2: Like it wasn't exact, but it was close enough. I think you can do the bobblehead. I know you can do those. Well, people order those. But
0: yeah.
2: This is different. This is like almost like a He-Man character. The little.
0: Okay, yeah.
2: Toy.
0: I'm looking at the the He-Man character style is exactly what I'm talking about. I'm looking at these 3D printed figures. A lot of people are doing that, but they're very cartoonish.
2: Yeah.
0: I'm looking on Etsy. You know that's where you're going to find like the really
2: Man,
0: cool stuff.
2: Man, I miss Etsy. I was big into Etsy for a while, okay. And then I got out.
0: Etsy isn't bad. I'm looking at Etsy. There is a custom action figure for $41.34. But I don't know if the time, I'm going to reach out and I'll do a little follow-up on this.
2: Yeah, it's pretty fast. Yeah.
0: Yeah, because again, for Sunday, I mean, I don't know if that would work, but.
2: That's a super unique thing. Etsy has got all kinds of stuff, man, because it's basically people who make it as a side hustle.
0: My brother, man, you know, with all of his laser printers and 3D printers and actually, dude,
2: why
0: didn't I just call? Dude, okay, hold on. Give me a moment. We're going to call Donovan and see if he can make this.
1: I've been.

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2: Hey.
0: Hey, real quick. I want to get Dad something really cool for Father's Day. And I started looking on Etsy for people to do like a 3D printed action figure. Like we take a picture of Dad and then we like put his face on like, I guess you would pull some file up or something and just slap his head on it.
2: Yeah, I think that's how they do it.
0: Okay.
1: No, is that how you can do it?
0: Well, that was my next question is, can you do this?
2: I don't have a 3D printer.
0: Oh, I thought you did. I know you had the laser thingies. Yeah. I thought you had a 3D printer.
2: Yeah.
0: Oh.
2: I don't like putting material together. I just like burning it off.
1: I got to get me a 3D printer, man. I see these guys who make all kinds. They're like, hey, I had this little thing
0: for
1: my truck. Yeah, this guy is on his truck. And he's like, this needs this little thing. Yeah. It's like he just makes a little plastic piece and it fixed it.
0: If my dad were a little younger, I think getting him a 3D printer would be awesome. Because my dad could do, I mean, is there anything Dad can't do?
2: Not really. I mean, he was kind of a jack of all trades.
0: Like literally diesel mechanic, radars. He did, plumbing, electrical, he did it all.
1: And look at you two. Losers. Both of you.
0: I don't know. Donovan got, Donovan was the older son, so he was the one who was always the helper. So he got all that knowledge. I got none of it. They were always like, go play.
2: Yeah.
0: And I'm still playing.
2: And you never stopped.
0: All right. Yeah. So I should just go ahead and go back to Etsy and look over there.
1: How about get him? I think he's going to end up with an actual He-Man figure. I think that's what he's going to get. He's going to get He's going to get Skeletor for Father's Day.
0: All right, Donovan. Love you, man. Thank you.
1: Later.
0: Bye.
2: I love you too, man. All right, bye.
3: Bubba.
0: Hey, it's Big D and Bubba. 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
11: Today, expect a mix of clouds and sunshine with a few passing showers. The temperature will reach a high of 75. Tonight will be overcast with a low of 62. Tomorrow will bring more clouds than sun along with strong winds, a few showers, and a thunderstorm. The high will be 76. With your AccuWeather forecast, I'm meteorologist Joe Lundberg.
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13: 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And wake up, North Country. Let's get this day going. It's Big D and Bubba.

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1: Father's Day weekend on us. Happy Father's Day to all those. And good morning. Hi there. Who's this?
3: Who is this? Austin.
2: What up, Austin?
3: Hi.
2: Hey.
1: Austin, how old are you?
3: 13.
2: What you got going on for your dad this weekend?
3: He gets back home on the 18th. He works in Alaska.
2: What does he do? Like oil? What is he? Is he an oil field guy or what?
3: No, he works in a department of a heavy duty mechanic shop.
2: Wow, I've never been to Alaska. Has your dad taken you?
3: No, not yet.
2: Is he going to whenever you get a little bit older?
3: I hope.
2: Yeah, I hear it's like amazing, literally amazing.
1: I'm gonna say that when you your dad's hands are like shaking someone else's foot, isn't it?
3: No.
2: Oh, okay. Your dad doesn't have giant hands?
3: No.
1: Yes, he does. He has big, thick...
3: He has big feet.
1: Oh, he's got big feet. Does he have big, like, are his fingers real like little sausages? Are they real meaty and round little finger things?
3: No.
2: Is your dad like a tall, thin guy?
3: Yeah, kind of.
1: Mm-hmm. Yeah, he has a beard, right?
3: He doesn't have a long beard.
1: Yeah, but
2: he has something
1: facial
2: going.
1: Hair. Yeah.
3: How
2: often do you get to talk to your dad?
3: A lot.
2: What do y'all do? You FaceTime, talk on the phone?
3: We do both, talk on the phone and FaceTime.
2: Nice.
1: That's cool, man. Well, do us a favor. This weekend, will you make him something really cool, a card that he can see on FaceTime, and then call him up.
2: And then light it on fire whenever you're showing it to him?
1: No.
2: No, just kidding. Don't ever play with fire.
1: That was a joke. It was a joke. It was for shock value. No, just have it when he answers, he sees that, you know?
2: Like, and the then, very first thing he sees is the card.
1: And then you come into the scene.
2: And you sing Happy Father's Day to you.
1: And you're wearing, like...
2: A chicken suit. Your dad would love that.
1: And tap shoes. And you tap. And you're excited. And he's excited.
2: Your dad will love that.
1: He's going to love that.
3: Oh, my God.
2: All right, Austin.
1: Austin, don't do any of that. Just call him and tell him you love him.
3: I will.
2: All right, man. Take it easy.
1: Take care.

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2: Here's what's happening in North Country News. Expanding the Watertown International Airport is apparently going to cost a bit more than anticipated. Last night, Jefferson County lawmakers held a special board session to approve spending another $1.4 million on the project that was supposed to cost $3 million. Seven News cites county documents indicating the extra cost is coming from the discovery of some sub-base materials that the contractors did not expect to find, and that means changing how the pavement is installed. Most of the runway cost is being covered with federal and state money. A Lewis County man has pleaded guilty to charges connected to a crash last winter in which a man was killed. Gabriel Moore pleaded guilty Tuesday to vehicular manslaughter and aggravated driving while intoxicated for the January crash in Martinsburg, in which he collided head-on with another vehicle on Route 12, killing that other driver, Mark Vaughn. Police say Moore's blood alcohol content was more than twice the legal limit. Moore will be sentenced later this summer and faces a minimum sentence of probation and a maximum sentence of 15 years in prison. The Canton Fire Department is expressing concern about an intersection that saw two bad accidents in the last week. Canton Fire Department says they want all residents to keep your wits about you and obey all the traffic signals at the intersection of State Route 68, State Route 310, and U.S. Route 11. The Lowville Lions Club is hosting another Wellness Matters seminar next week. The speaker will be an RN and diabetes coordinator at Lewis County Health System. The session is set for Tuesday, June 23rd at 3 p.m. at the Double Play Community Center. With North Country News, I'm Claire Beverly.
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2: I had a buddy who's having issues with his daughter, and he's like, man, I got to find a way to get her back into the fold and all that kind of stuff. So I went ahead and I started going down a list on Reddit of like father-daughter movies to watch with your daughter. If you want her to love you again, something called Hearts Beat Loud. I've never heard of, but it's got Nick Offerman from Parks and Rec, who's everybody's favorite. He's in there. Alice Jr., I've never heard of. Have you heard of that either? The Whale. That's the one with...
3: Brendan Fraser.
2: Yeah, Brendan Fraser.
3: Yep, he won the Oscar.
2: Fraser or Fraser?
3: Fraser.
2: We all said like it, laser.
3: Yes, it's like laser. Yeah.
2: Oh. So we've been saying it wrong.
3: We have, yeah.
2: Huh. They're saying don't watch that one, though, with your father because you will cry. It's going to rip your heart out or whatever. I have no idea. But they're saying this is definitely the Father's Day watch of a lifetime. Have you seen it?
3: Mm-mm. No, okay. I do know it is about him trying to reconnect with his daughter. He's a morbidly obese. I'm not even sure he can leave the house.
2: Okay.
3: And he's trying to reconnect with his daughter. I know that's the plot of it.
2: I'm looking at the pictures of the fat suit he's wearing. Mm. He's not that big. He can get out of the house. I've seen bigger.
3: Okay.
2: Wow. No, I'm just saying. We have a bariatric patient.
3: Okay, so he's Hollywood fat, not legit.
2: Hollywood fat is a different thing.
3: Right, right.
1: Oh, it's like, what's his face from Galifianakis?
2: Yeah, Zach Galifianakis.
1: Man, he's a hit.
2: Dude, I went to the Warner Brothers Museum on the lot, and, you know, they have like the thing you can go see all the Batman costumes and all that. You get to the Zach Galifianakis costume where he's standing next to the Will Ferrell costume from that election movie they did.
1: Yep.
2: And I'm like, Zach Galifianakis is tiny.
1: Not big at all.
2: I couldn't even put...
1: It's more of a face kind of thing.
2: Yeah,
1: actually.
2: He has a round face, yeah, that's Hollywood fat.
1: Yeah.
2: Some movie called Don't Make Me Go, I've never heard of, but that's apparently one to watch. After Young, I've never heard of. And then it goes to The Mitchells versus the Machines, the cartoon, the animated one, which was really good.
3: Oh, okay.
2: You've never seen that one?
3: No.
2: Okay.
3: No, like for Father's Day, my dad and I would watch Major League. That's about what we... Right?
1: That's
3: yeah.
1: That's sweet.
3: Yeah, we do. We love that in Ghostbusters.
2: Well, there's a lot of great Father's Day movies out there, obviously, but if you're looking to reconnect, the ones I mentioned, I don't have a list. I'm not going to post a list anywhere. I'm just saying they're out there. You can find the ones that fit your situation, I'm sure. And yes, the difference between Hollywood fat and real fat, very, very different.
4: Real fun country.
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5: Today, expect a mix of clouds and sunshine with a few passing showers. The temperature will reach a high of 75. Tonight will be overcast with a low of 62. Tomorrow will bring more clouds than sun along with strong winds, a few showers, and a thunderstorm. The high will be 76. With your AccuWeather forecast, I'm meteorologist Joe Lundberg.
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7: 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And you wouldn't have it any other way, right? Good morning. It's Big D and Bubba.

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1: How are the kids doing, man? I haven't talked to you about your crew in a while.
0: They're good. Everybody's good. They're like settled. Oh, wait. Actually, no, we do have a little drama.
1: Oh, yeah.
0: I got a phone call yesterday from my middle daughter, and she's wanting to move out. And so she and a friend are going to move in together. They're going to be like, you know, roomies and all that kind of stuff. And I was like, awesome. Well, cool. You know, great. Then I got a phone call from her yesterday, and she says, Dad, I found an apartment. I'm like, oh, good. She's like, I need a deposit, and I need you to co-sign. I'm like,
1: she needs
0: no.
1: A deposit.
0: No, yeah, like a deposit. Like, you know, the...
1: Oh, yeah. Is she working?
0: No. Well, she is. She's got two part-time jobs. She's a hustler, man. But now she's got her nursing degree, and she's an RN and all that, and so...
1: Okay.
0: But she hasn't gotten a job yet. She hasn't gotten her first nursing job yet.
1: Okay.
0: She's got interviews and all this kind of stuff, but she hasn't accepted anything. So I'm like, well, why don't you wait on getting the apartment until you get a job? And she was like, no, I need this now. And I'm like, no. I said, this is a life lesson. You wait. You get the job first, then you spend the money. I'm like, I know that sounds crazy. I said, she's like, no, you just have to trust me on this. I'm like, I get it. I understand. I said, I've been there.
1: You're doing what your mother did.
0: No, stop. But yeah, so we'll see how this all works out. I'll let you know. But I know
1: it's gonna work out.
0: No, I'm not giving.
1: I know you're not. No. I know you're not.
0: Yeah, you
1: know,
0: and then I'm gonna end up with drama, and somebody's gonna be mad at me for a while, and I'm not gonna get talked to. And then, you know, 6 months later, somebody's gonna have a flat tire, and they're gonna need my help, and then I'll get reached out to.
1: Wow, this is wow. Was this good for you? Did you enjoy all that?
0: I did. I didn't have to pay a dollar.
1: Not a dollar.
0: It.
1: Yeah.

0: It's Jason Aldean. And Whiskey Drink. And we are Big D and Bubba.
1: Man, I got a butt of mine. We're talking about Father's Day gifts. You know, Father's Day coming up and all. And I guess, you know, Father's Day is one of those things. It's like we have Father's Day because there's a Mother's Day.
0: Yeah, that's really it.
1: That's it.
0: And we have Mother's Day because, well, we have mothers. And they deserve to get the recognition.
1: Yeah.
0: But otherwise, if it wasn't for Mother's Day, Father's Day wouldn't be a thing.
1: And, we really, I mean, we'll tell you we care. We don't care. We don't.
0: The reason we care is because you care, ladies.
1: Yeah, that's it. If they said, hey, Father's Day, we're doing away with it, we'd all be like, okay. It wouldn't bother us at all. We got other things, important things to do, and it's fine.
0: Is that why Grandparents' Day exists? Because Mother's Day allowed there to be a Father's Day, and Father's Day they went, oh, we got to love our grandparents.
1: Just went down the list.
0: Yeah, okay.
1: So, anyway, my bud said, he goes, dude, guess what I'm getting for for Father's Day? Now, he's buying his own Father's Day gift, as we always do.
0: And, or we pick it, at least.
1: And I said, what are you getting? He says, I'm getting half of a cow. Dude, seriously? He goes, yeah.
0: What's he going to do now? Is it going to be one he's going to have butchered, or is he doing one for milk, or what's his thing?
1: Yeah, butchered. Now they're having it butchered, and he's going to get the cuts that he wants and all that. So he gets to sit down. Tonight, he's going to sit down and kind of go through with the guy who's selling it on what he wants.
0: Does he get to pick his cow?
1: No.
0: That would be the best. You go, I want that one.
1: He just gets
0: that one.
1: That
0: got a big old butt.
1: I don't think I could do it. I think once I see it, I'd be like, yeah.
0: Well, they've got the, what is it, the thing that basically people have no problem eating things that don't have eyebrows. Like they say, you know, you look at a fish, and a fish can't make a face. So, like, I don't know.
1: Some of them kind of feel like they have a face.
0: You know, but it's like people, they get worked up about things that look like they have emotion. Whether they do or don't, you know, whether they have the eyebrows or not. You know, that's where you get the surprise. You get the hey, you get the mad, you get the whatever.
1: Yeah.
0: And, you know, like a lot of animals can get that furrowed brow, like a cow could. And, you know, once you see that, you check out. Some people do. I don't.
1: It doesn't bother me, but, so he's going to sit down and pick his. I thought that was the coolest Father's Day. Like, I want a smoker, and that's what I want. I'm throwing it out there so that I can go buy myself.
0: Asking over and over.
1: So I can just go buy myself my own smoker.
0: Dude, I'll tell you what I do, and I've done it for years, and I've said it before. Just get, like, your wish list, like on Amazon and all that kind of stuff, and put a bunch of items that you actually really want to buy for yourself on there, and just share it with your family. It makes it better for birthdays, Father's Day, Christmas. They always go, oh, well, look, he wants this.
1: They always have something to go and look at.
0: Yes.
1: That's smart.
0: Or you could just get a half a cow.

0: Supply Studio for Life out here. Good morning. We're Big D and Bubba.
1: So the movie Disclosure Day, it's been out for a little bit now. I saw it on the first, actually saw it kind of early, but...
0: You're the reason I'm not going to go see it.
1: I have turned a lot of people off on it. I'm big into it. You and I are really big in UFO, UAP, Disclosure.
0: There's something going on. Whatever it is, there is something going on. Is it alien? Is it time travelers? Is it interdimensional thing? Is it demons? There's something going on. What is it? We don't know. So, Spielberg says, oh, I'm going to change the world with this movie. Garbage. Like he did with Close Encounters. Because he did with that one.
1: Garbage.
0: Disclosure Day, everything I've seen, because my YouTube algorithm is all up on that, you know, and everything I'm seeing is just like, avoid this movie at all costs. Spielberg should never make another movie ever again.
1: I mean, it's not that bad, but if you're thinking it's, the man, I tell you, the trailers were so good. So good.
0: The weather person. I'm like, oh, yeah, bring this on.
1: And that's a great part. That's maybe the best part. And then it just kind of gets, people just get lost. I got lost in it. I was like, okay. It's kind of heady, and the acting's really good, and the effects, and they keep it, it's exciting all the time. But it's just, I don't know, it's missing
0: no
1: something.
0: Payoff?
1: No payoff.
0: Because you said it ends abruptly,
1: it ends
0: right?
1: Bad.
0: It's like, it tells you.
1: Man, I was like, this isn't that. It goes, screen goes black. And I was like, are you kidding me? No.
0: Wouldn't it be great if, like, it went black and then, like, 5 seconds, maybe 8 seconds later, it comes back on, psych! You know, like the 1980s.
1: Yeah. So anyway, see it if you want.
0: I'm not gonna go see it. I'm gonna wait until it comes out on the streaming.
1: And, definitely wait. Do not.
0: Don't go
1: spend park
0: your, money.
1: Your car. Go
0: Again,
1: draw. Walk inside.
0: I will also step up to another movie that's out there that a lot of people laughed at. It's funny because everybody took Disclosure Day seriously, and it's. The one that everybody laughed at is actually pretty good.
1: He-Man
0: is actually a pretty good movie.
1: I can't wait to go see it.

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1: What do you know, Bubba?
0: I know some things about unusual jobs, and I saw this little list. I'm like, what? Are you crazy? This is nuts. Did you know there's a professional line stander job? People that wait in line for others, and they charge by the hour?
1: Wow.
0: It's a real thing.
2: I think people do that when there's an iPhone release.
0: Yeah, or anything like that. Yeah, I saw it whenever they were doing that Swatch release for the AP thing. There's also professional sleeper, people that test beds, and they provide feedback to the manufacturers. I want that job. In Japan, you can hire people to apologize on your behalf.
1: Have you seen the guy who calls people and has uncomfortable conversations with them?
0: No. Same kind of thing.
2: Do you know who my favorite new guy is on TikTok? He's a professional squatter remover. So if somebody's squatting in the property, he will then move in and help get them out.
0: Oh, so he squats on the squatters.
2: Yes.
0: Okay, that's pretty great. Iceberg movers in Newfoundland. They help keep shipping lanes clear. There's professional mourners that are hired in some cultures to go to funerals and express grief.
1: That's sad.
0: Like, that's crazy. A sourdough starter sitter. This is somebody who actually takes care of people's sourdough starters while they're away. You know, like you would do like a pet keeper sitting thing.
1: Wow.
2: They're sitting on the yeast.
1: I was talking to Bubba because he wants to kind of get into that, which is crazy.
0: I do want to make bread.
1: Some of these, the starter kits are from like centuries ago.
0: You saw the one they pulled out of the mummy not too long ago.
1: And so how is that still? I can't wrap my head around that.
0: I don't know. I don't know how they keep the yeast going and all that kind of stuff. But again, like I said, they pulled yeast out of the belly of a mummy.
1: Yummy.
0: And made mummy bread.
1: They made bread out of it?
0: They made real bread out of it.
1: No, they did not.
0: Yes.
2: Then a plague entered our atmosphere.
3: Big D and Bubba.
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16: Weather. Today, expect a mix of clouds and sunshine with a few passing showers. The temperature will reach a high of 75. Tonight will be overcast with a low of 62. Tomorrow will bring more clouds and sun along with strong winds, a few showers, and a thunderstorm. The high will be 76. With your AccuWeather forecast, I'm meteorologist Joe Lundberg. 100.7
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1: Hey, if you're looking for Father's Day gifts this year and something a little different, I'll tell you what I bought Bubba. Not that he's my daddy, but I bought, what did I buy for you? It was a Christmas gift, I think. It was a Christmas gift.
0: I don't know.
1: Your mug?
0: Ember mug. Awesome.
1: Yeah, man. All right. So it's a coffee mug that heats itself.
0: And it also charges itself because it's got a little saucer.
1: Mm-hmm.
0: And the saucer is the charger. So you just put it on there.
1: And then when you make your coffee, you just pour it in there and it'll stay hot for hours.
0: Yeah.
1: And you can adjust the heat with your app.
0: That's my favorite part about it is because you know I like hot coffee, but I don't like it too hot.
1: Mm-hmm.
0: So what I do is if I brew it, then I'll put a little bit of ice in it and then bring it to the right temp and I'm good. The great thing about this mug is you make your coffee and I have it set. I forget what the actual temperature is. I'd have to look at my app, but I have it set just for that temp. So I can just leave my coffee out and it actually, in effect, chills it to the right spot.
1: Yeah.
0: And leaves it there.
1: It's not cheap. They're like $100, but it's
0: better than a tie. It's better than the stuff you know. Here's a remote control caddy for your chair, Dad. I mean, it's way better than all that stuff.
1: Unless you're buying that, that's great.
2: Fantastic. What dad wouldn't want that?
1: But they come in different. You can get different sizes. So you know, smaller, bigger, taller. They do tumblers now.
0: Do they?
1: Uh-huh.
0: Oh, wow. I didn't know that.
1: And it's heated for 3 hours. It'll stay heated for 3 hours.
0: It's amazing.
1: Anyway, there's a bunch of different ones. Next Mug is one.
0: The brand you got me was Ember.
1: That's
0: like
1: what I had.
0: In like an ember of flame.
1: Yeah. Something to think about. New truck. Big.

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1: Here's what's happening in North Country News. Expanding the Watertown International Airport is apparently going to cost a bit more than anticipated. Last night, Jefferson County lawmakers held a special board session to approve spending another $1.4 million on the project that was supposed to cost $3 million. Seven News cites county documents indicating the extra cost is coming from the discovery of some sub-base materials that the contractors did not expect to find, and that means changing how the pavement is installed. Most of the runway cost is being covered with federal and state money. A Lewis County man has pleaded guilty to charges connected to a crash last winter in which a man was killed. Gabriel Moore pleaded guilty Tuesday to vehicular manslaughter and aggravated driving while intoxicated for the January crash in Martinsburg, in which he collided head-on with another vehicle on Route 12, killing that other driver, Mark Vaughn. Police say Moore's blood alcohol content was more than twice the legal limit. Moore will be sentenced later this summer and faces a minimum sentence of probation and a maximum sentence of 15 years in prison. The Canton Fire Department is expressing concern about an intersection that saw two bad accidents in the last week. Canton Fire Department says they want all residents to keep your wits about you and obey all the traffic signals at the intersection of State Route 68, State Route 310, and U.S. Route 11. The Lowville Lions Club is hosting another Wellness Matters seminar next week. The speaker will be an RN and diabetes coordinator at Lewis County Health System. The session is set for Tuesday, June 23rd at 3 p.m. at the Double Play Community Center. With North Country News, I'm Claire Beverly.
0: Big D and Bubba will be right back on the Eagle.
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1: Well, this weekend, of course, we're heading into Father's Day weekend. Don't forget your pops for Father's Day.
0: So I was thinking something kind of cool. Wouldn't it be awesome? Do you remember the time that you and I played golf with a really, really, really, really rich guy? And we went to that golf course, we had caddies.
2: Yes.
0: Get your dad a caddy for a day. If your dad plays golf, or maybe the dad in your life plays golf, get him a caddy for the day. Dude, that was the coolest thing ever.
1: Wasn't that cool, man?
0: We had people. We had actually, it was funny because we had one caddy per cart.
1: Yep.
0: And then whenever we were on the tee box, this is how fancy this place was. When we're on the tee box, one caddy stayed with us. The other caddy took off running down the course.
1: I've never heard of that. I've never heard of that since.
0: Got into position, and then he had a little flag. Mm-hmm. He had little flags. So we would hit our balls. Of course, mine would be a slice somewhere. He would run off into the weeds and plant the flag.
1: Yep.
0: And then he would run back over by the little thing, and Big D would hit, and it would go right down the middle.
1: No.
0: And they... whatever.
1: Yeah, whatever.
0: And then the guy, the really rich guy, would hit the ball, and obviously it was
1: great.
0: It was wonderful. And, you know, so anyway, we would go run down to our flag, and I would hit my ball out of the rough, and, you know, he'd go plant another flag somewhere else in the rough. And then Big D and the really rich guy were playing up the middle. And it was just fantastic.
1: Yeah.
0: I felt like a king.
1: It's the most unusual gift. I don't even know how you, you can't, like, call someone and like go, hey, I want to order
0: unless you call one of the courses. I don't know, I don't play golf much. I play, you know, a scramble a year, but if you call like the hoity-toity golf course in town and say, hey, do you have caddies,
1: it's like the most, it truly is the most unusual Father's Day gift.
0: Every dad has played golf at least once, I'm pretty sure, but not every dad has had a caddy.
1: Mm-mm.
0: And I'm just saying, it's a very special feeling.
1: Yep.
0: To feel, and you know what they tell you? They're like, I've been watching you. By the time you get a couple holes into it, they kind of figure out your swing, and you go to hit it, and they'll go, I've been watching your swing, and I think you should probably hit the blah, blah, blah on this hole.
1: Or you should probably go home.
0: or you know, why don't you drive the cart, and I'll play golf.
1: Yes.
0: But anyway, yeah, something to look into, something that you've probably never thought before.
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9: Today, expect a mix of clouds and sunshine with a few passing showers. The temperature will reach a high of 75. Tonight will be overcast with a low of 62. Tomorrow will bring more clouds and sun along with strong winds, a few showers, and a thunderstorm. The high will be 76. With your AccuWeather forecast, I'm meteorologist Joe Lundberg.
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1: Big shout out to the 10th Mountain. Thank you for having us on. We appreciate it. And thank you for your service, by the way. The North Country is waking up. It's Big D and Bubba on 100.7 The Eagle.

0: with Big D and Bubba.
1: What's up, Bubba?
0: I want to take this moment to call out the terrible human beings out there. And if this hits home, as my dad would always say, the truth hurts when it should, because it's true. Went to a birthday party for my kid's six-year-old the other day. And while we're at the party, another couple there decided that they would announce their pregnancy. And I'm like, what are you doing? You're overshadowing a six. Let the six-year-old have his party. Let the kid enjoy their cake. Let them blow out the candles and spit all over the cake that we're all about to eat.
1: You know, that's the biggest part of this story. You know what? You told me that one day, and I'm like, oh, my gosh, you're right.
0: I have never understood why we blow out the candles. We let a three-year-old...
2: Anybody, I don't care how old or young you are. It's gross.
1: Getting back to your thing, I don't see a problem with the announcing you're pregnant at a six-year-old's birthday party.
0: That's like getting engaged at a wedding.
1: Well, see, I'd have a problem with that, but I don't feel like the six-year-old's birthday. The six-year-old doesn't care.
2: No, because the cake and everything is for the six-year-old. Don't try to usurp the moment. You throw your own party. Don't be cheap.
0: And also, you're saying the six-year-old doesn't care, but you know what? Who does? The parents of the six-year-old who just spent all this money to put this party on for their six-year-old.
1: What do they do? Just go, hey, we have an announcement to make. We're pregnant.
0: Yes, they said we have an announcement to make. Okay, everybody, hold on. They went,
1: really? That bothers y'all?
2: Yeah.
1: Oh, okay.
0: Everyone, I have an announcement.
1: Yeah, I got it.
0: We have an announcement.
1: They did the whole glass
0: with the thing and the spoon. I'm like, what are you doing?
1: Okay, and then everyone goes about and it's his birthday still.
0: Makes you a terrible person.
1: Wow.
0: Carson, are you on my team for
1: seriously?
0: Once?
2: I am Team Bubba here.
1: A terrible person for that?
0: It is the dude, yes. You do not take somebody else's spotlight away from them.
1: You know the saddest thing about this?
0: That
1: you didn't have anything to do but to go to a six-year-old's birthday party.

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1: Good morning. How are you?
0: Doing great. How are you?
1: Wonderful. I just wanted to comment on your little bit on Father's Day.
0: Okay.
1: I don't know what y'all family do, but our family goes out and does a big shebang. No gift cards, actually. No Father's Day cards either. Usually huge gifts between air tools and things they need for the household.
0: Oh, wow. So everybody kind of gets together to pay for one big gift.
1: Yep.
0: That's awesome.
1: We have a big meal, and I know last year my son got my husband a 20-gallon air compressor. My father got air tools to go for his air compressor.
0: I think that's great. I think it's great that dads are totally awesome about, if you give us a tool, we appreciate it. You give your wife a tool, that ain't going to work.
2: Yeah, isn't that weird?
0: Yeah. Here's a brand new vacuum cleaner. Oh, my Lord, you are in divorce court.
2: But you can give us a wrench. All right, whatever.
0: Here's a hammer, Dad. You're great. Go fix stuff.
2: Go do what your stereotype says.
0: All right. Hey, thank you. You're awesome. Appreciate the phone call.
1: Have a great day.
0: You too. Bye.
3: Who knows I got a time. And there's a feeling.

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It's Big D and Bubba. This is 100.7 The Eagle. Let us know you made the switch to The Eagle. Bubba.

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1: Dude, you know how you were talking about doctor's appointments and that kind of stuff? So this guy, hey, man, you there?
2: Yes.
1: All right, so tell us, what is your plan? What do you do with doctors? And I was fascinated by this story.
2: So I have this, I'm self-employed. So time's money, right? So I had a doctor screw me up, and you can't take doctors to court for malpractice in the state of Nevada. And so I lost all this time on my jobs because the guys would not get any work done if I wasn't there.
1: Yeah.
2: So I took him to small claims court and sued him for the time I lost on the jobs.
0: Oh, hey, that's what? Nice.
1: Did you win?
2: Yeah, actually, the judge was, like, super impressed because he knows that, like, you wait for doctors, it's all BS, and, you know, it's like they think they're gods. He ended up giving me three claims, and the max at the time was $9,999.
1: What?
2: So I got almost $30,000 for lost time.
1: No way!
0: That's good, but, you know... Yeah. Did that cover the amount you lost on the job?
2: No, but it was more principal because the guy was just such an arrogant jerk about everything.
1: Mm-hmm.
2: But the judge looked right at him. He goes, either you're paying something today or I'll throw you in jail because I'm sorry, but this is what you deserve. This is what you've done to somebody.
0: Yeah. Wow. That's actually wild.
1: Jeez.
0: It's nice to see the people little guys win.
1: Yeah, we're kind of getting something back.
2: Right. Well, and then, like, I have a heart doctor now, and I told him, I said, look, dude, I don't play games. If you're running late, you need to text me. If I sit here longer than this amount of time, then I'm sending you a bill.
1: Maybe you've heard of me.
2: Longer than 10 minutes.
1: Maybe you've heard of me. I'm the guy who takes doctors to court and wins.
2: Well, I think the judge was just having an off day that day, and he's like, you know, this is a good case. I'm going to help this guy out.
0: You know, it's interesting because I thought about doing that one time. There was a bill that we were trying to get worked out, and it was, like, stupid. It took us... probably, what, 2.5 weeks, 3 weeks to get done? And we sat on hold probably 6 hours a day. And I was like, man, if this continues, we're going to start doing back pay, and we're going to charge them for our time.
1: Well, this is the guy.
0: Yeah, this is the guy.
2: You know, if I was coming to his house and doing service work or something of that nature for him,
1: exactly.
2: And I was late, it'd be like certification. You
1: That's
2: know?
1: Right.
2: Like, oh, my God, you can't show up on time?
1: Mm-hmm.
2: But I can sit in your office for an hour and wait on you.
1: It's no different. It's no different.
2: No different at all.
0: Dude, thanks. So. Thanks for being an inspiration.
1: Yeah, you're a true American hero.
2: Well, you guys have a good day.
1: See you,
0: too, man. Later.

0: That is Josh Ross and Hate How You Look with Big D and Bubba.
1: So I think it says if the Knicks waited 53 years for a ring, so can your girlfriend. It made me think about you, Garrett.
2: How's that going?
1: Do you guys have a wedding theme? Do you know?
3: No, not really a theme.
1: Besides budget, I guess.
3: I think she wants to do like colors.
1: Do you know what the colors are?
3: All of them. I don't know. Like just whatever color you want. You're not allowed to wear black or neutrals.
2: Well, you can't wear white.
3: Or white.
0: This means I am not invited to your wedding.
3: Oh, yeah. Actually, none of you are invited.
1: Have you guys talked about, like, because there are, like, themes, right? Like, people do, you know, like a whimsical thing or a classic or rustic or...
3: You're asking the wrong guy.
1: Y'all haven't talked about it at all?
3: I mean, a little bit, but when she's the one. So we actually do have a date. It's September 25th, 2027.
2: Aww,
3: there's going to be a total of 15 people there. That's why you guys aren't invited.
0: Well, that's fine. No, it's okay. We don't have to be invited. You're not going to hurt our feelings.
3: I thought I was doing you guys a favor, honestly.
2: You're doing us a huge favor, and your presence will be that much bigger.
1: Mm-hmm. Yeah.
3: But, like, my aunts and my cousins aren't invited, and I told them, and they kind of seem a little upset.
1: Why? Why?
3: I mean, I don't know, because they didn't get invited. And I told them it's not because I don't love you guys. Garrett, why are they mad?
0: It's all right.
1: Why is there only 15 people?
3: But, I mean, we're trying to make this thing, like, free.
0: I love that. Look, I wish more people would do that and be smart about their day.
1: So your theme is Dollar General.
3: Yes.
1: Okay. The Dollar General wedding theme coming up in 2027.
0: Oh, by the way, Carson's card hack the other day, talking about the Dollar Star.
2: Uh-huh.
0: I went. I got two different cards. It was $2.
1: And now you have... And here's the thing, man. Buy them, like... Get you just generic birthday cards, generic anniversary cards.
2: Stock up while you're there.
1: But yes, Christmas, whatever.
0: I didn't think about that.
1: Yeah, and that way...
2: Get a wedding card for Garrett.
1: Yes. It's going to be like, I don't know, it'll have some kind of reference to what's happening now.
0: All right, so next September, not this coming September, but next September.
3: Yes, you're and I will be registering at Dollar Tree.
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1: 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It's Big D and Bubba. 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
14: This afternoon, expect a mix of sun and clouds with a few brief showers. The high will reach 76. Tonight will be overcast with a couple of late showers and a low of 62. Tomorrow will bring more clouds than sun with windy conditions and a chance of showers and a thunderstorm. Some thunderstorms may bring hail and damaging winds with a high of 73. With your AccuWeather forecast, I'm meteorologist Joe Lundberg. 100.7
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2: Good morning. I just wanted to comment on your discussion from last week about the different moods of the cow. I went to Ireland and we were in the tour bus, and he pointed out that there was a very scarce sighting of summer cows. And half the bus was from Texas, and we all run to the window. We see these cows, and we're like, well, okay. And he said, yeah, they're rare summer cows. And I said, well, what does that mean? He goes, summer brown, summer black.
3: Dang it.
0: That's like the old summer teeth joke.
2: I like that.
1: Got me on it. Dang it. Dang it. Good yeah. job.
2: I know.
1: Well,
2: they got all the Texans on it, too.
0: McMoo. McMoo.
1: All right. Get out of here.
2: I know.
1: Okay.
2: Okay.

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2: Here's what's happening in North Country News. Expanding the Watertown International Airport is apparently going to cost a bit more than anticipated. Last night, Jefferson County lawmakers held a special board session to approve spending another $1.4 million on the project that was supposed to cost $3 million. Seven News cites county documents indicating the extra cost is coming from the discovery of some sub-base materials that the contractors did not expect to find, and that means changing how the pavement is installed. Most of the runway cost is being covered with federal and state money. A Lewis County man has pleaded guilty to charges connected to a crash last winter in which a man was killed. Gabriel Moore pleaded guilty Tuesday to vehicular manslaughter and aggravated driving while intoxicated for the January crash in Martinsburg, in which he collided head-on with another vehicle on Route 12, killing that other driver, Mark Vaughn. Police say Moore's blood alcohol content was more than twice the legal limit. Moore will be sentenced later this summer and faces a minimum sentence of probation and a maximum sentence of 15 years in prison. The Canton Fire Department is expressing concern about an intersection that saw two bad accidents in the last week. Canton Fire Department says they want all residents to keep your wits about you and obey all the traffic signals at the intersection of State Route 68, State Route 310, and U.S. Route 11. The Lowville Lions Club is hosting another Wellness Matters seminar next week. The speaker will be an RN and diabetes coordinator at Lewis County Health System. The session is set for Tuesday, June 23rd at 3 p.m. at the Double Play Community Center. With North Country News, I'm Claire Beverly.
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8: With a high of 73 with your AccuWeather forecast, I'm meteorologist Joe Lundberg.

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0: Mike says grapes are normally mute, but when crushed, they let out a little wine.
1: Emily says, why do we call them olives and not Greece's pieces?
0: Josh, I'm the only one who likes these. Josh says, I don't know what soup du jour is, but we serve it every day.
1: And Chris tweets, I saw my neighbor having a full conversation with her cat this morning. Like, she genuinely thought the cat was listening to every word. I came home and told my dog. We both laughed.
0: All right, enough of this. You got a good tweet, tag us. We'll see it at Big D and Bubba.
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1: North Country weather.
2: This afternoon, expect a mix of sun and clouds with a few brief showers. The high will reach 76. Tonight will be overcast with a couple of late showers and a low of 62. Tomorrow will bring more clouds than sun with windy conditions and a chance of showers and a thunderstorm. Some thunderstorms may bring hail and damaging winds with a high of 73. With your AccuWeather forecast, I'm meteorologist Joe Lundberg. 100.3.

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2: I'm reading this article on... All right, so Father's Day is coming up. And this article is basically saying the hardest thing for a dad to say to a son is, I love you. And I'm like, really, still? I think we've gotten to a point, like, I understand, like, with our dads and their generation, it was just weird.
3: But they, not in my house.
2: But yeah, I was going to say, even they're comfortable with it. I don't know what generation they're talking about, because I tell my son and all of my kids that I love them constantly.
3: I think some guys get weird about it because it's a masculine thing of some sort. And to be honest with you, it's the opposite. You know, it's more masculine. I mean, why would you not tell your own kid that you love them?
2: That's, I don't know. I mean, that's dumb. That's what it said. It says,
3: like, you would tell your favorite sports team that you love them.
2: You want to tell you? I'm reading. Make sure I'm reading this right. The hardest thing for dad to say to a son is, "I love you." Yeah, no, I'm not reading this wrong. I don't. What, this article is goofy.
4: Well,
2: I don't know. And I always make sure they know. Like, we even have like a little three tap thing. Did I ever tell you about the three tap?
3: Mm-mm.
2: Like, I'll just tap them three times, and, you know, it'll be anything. Because I figure one day I'll be on my deathbed and I won't be able to talk.
3: Yeah.
2: But if they feel the three taps, they'll know I love you.
3: Gotcha.
2: Okay. I know. Isn't that crazy? I think that far ahead. Wow. I'm a prepper, dude. What more do you expect?
3: That might be the ultimate prepping story I've ever heard.

0: 8686. That's the number to get us in the Tractor Supply studio for Life Out Here. Good morning. We're Big D and Bubba.
1: You guys excited about the McDonald's apple...
2: Fried apple pie
1: coming back?
0: No.
1: Yeah, it's about time. Yeah, dude. Yeah, it hasn't been around...
2: Since like the 90s.
0: I was going to say, I don't even remember a fried apple pie.
1: 1992. Like, yeah, dude, what? That's the best. That fried apple pie, and you get like a, you know, I like to do is get the soft serve in a cup, and you put it in there, and it's like a la mode. Yeah.
0: Oh, wow. Yeah, that sounds great, actually.
1: Yeah, it hasn't been around in a long time. You guys remember Big and Tasty? The Big and Tasty burger? Oh, yeah. It was around for a while. I've got a whole list of
0: Dude, I remember the one that was like you got the hot side hot and the cold side cold, and you had to put the sandwich together
2: McDLT.
1: McDLT.
0: Yeah, McDLT.
1: Yeah, famous. That's a famous fast food thing.
2: Do you remember the McDonald's pizza?
0: No.
2: Yeah, McDonald's did pizza when I was a kid. And that might have been regional, because I believe they also did lobster rolls somewhere.
0: Oh, that's great.
1: Yeah, they have a bunch of them.
0: McLobster.
1: They had the chicken McBites. I'm not even sure what that is.
0: I do remember I do remember the McBites. I remember the name.
1: They had the Arch Deluxe.
2: That sounds familiar.
1: The McChicken Biscuit. I don't remember that one. They had a Kielbasa. McKielbasa. That may be a regional thing, too.
2: Yeah.
1: I don't understand why they don't. If they're going to put the pie on, why don't they just make the McRib a full-time thing, man?
0: Well, because wasn't the McRib only whenever pork prices were low?
2: Down.
0: And they were like, oh, let's get these while we can.
1: That's what they say. Dude.
0: Also, it keeps you excited about it. I mean, look, when they took the Mexican pizza away and then they brought it back at Taco Bell, we all went crazy and bought them. However, when's the last time we have been out and gotten a Mexican pizza?
1: Yeah. No,
0: because
1: right.
0: Once it's there all the time, you take it for granted.
1: Filet-O-Fish.
0: Oh, yeah. I remember the Filet-O-Fish.
2: That's still on the menu, isn't it?
1: Is it?
2: I thought so, because, a lot of people eat it on Fridays.
1: Oh, yeah. Okay.
2: Yeah.
1: Well, anyway, it's coming back. If you want to get the hot apple pie, it's been away since, I looked it up, 1992.
3: If you showed up, I wouldn't let you in.

0: Here we are. We're back. It's Big D and Bubba. This is 100.7 The Eagle.
1: Eat your toast and eggs, drink your coffee, and yeah, that too. It's Big D and Bubba in the morning.

0: with Big D and Bubba, 1-800-667-8686.
1: Well, our favorite German, Freddy. So if you don't know Freddy, so we got the World Cup going on. And so we have all these people from around the world coming in. And this guy, Freddy's from Germany. And he just starts tweeting out at the time. And he was like having experiences like, oh my gosh, I'm at a Chili's,
2: a Walmart, whatever.
1: And so, and he was just so, like, loved it and fell in love with America. And, like, everyone's like, man, I'm so glad that someone isn't, like, hating on us.
2: He's not the only one, by the way.
1: No, there's a bunch.
2: The only people you see hating, I've learned this over the past week or so with the World Cup, the only people hating on America are Americans.
1: Yeah, right.
2: Like, these foreign people are coming in. I don't care what continent they come
1: from.
2: They're
1: like, this is way better than we thought it was.
2: There's British people. I was watching this married couple from Britain. They're like, we've fallen in love with this place. We didn't know.
1: Yep.
2: And by the way, we get arrested if we fly our flag in our own front yard. Literally, that's what they said. They said, we get a complaint because somebody in the neighborhood is offended.
1: Yep.
2: And they get arrested.
1: Anyway, Freddie put out yesterday, thank you, NASA, for the coolest day ever. 1 week ago, we were eating Chili's in Chattanooga, and today we're talking to the International Space Station. This is the American dream.
2: What?
1: Thanks for letting three random World Cup tourists from Germany live it up for a few days. USA rocks, American flag, rocket ship. Yeah, he went to NASA and at Mission Control there in Houston, and they let him go through the facility. He got to go into one of the spacecraft and all that.
2: Dude, I love this. Yeah. So if I go to Germany and I go to their space people, who do I get to talk to?
1: Yeah, Freddy's kind of different, man. Like he's gonna go meet Ella Langley. He fell in love with Ella Langley.
2: Oh, dude, everybody's falling in love with Ella.
1: So he's gonna go meet her. He's being offered flights, private flights to Vegas. God, people are bending over backwards.
2: Dude.
1: Yeah, he's a thing, man. He's likable.
2: And the thing is, his followers count has shot up. You know, he had a couple hundred people initially. Now he's in the hundreds of thousands.
1: 600,000.
2: And the guy's like, everybody's following him because it's great to see. This is kind of, it goes back to whenever I hosted exchange students. When you get to see America through the eyes of other people who aren't
1: jaded.
2: Completely jaded and taking everything for granted, you see America very differently.
1: God bless it.

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1: Our bud Irish Brian, who listens to us while he tends the golf course
2: in County Ireland. Limerick.
1: Yeah.
2: County Limerick.
1: What's up there, Irish Brian?
3: Hey, good morning. Not much, just listening to your show as I'm cutting some grass over here in Ireland.
0: You say cutting grass, but and you say golf course. These things are not the same.
1: We looked up. By the way, we looked up where you were.
0: It's what is it? Adair is the name of the place.
3: Yeah, Adair Manor. Yeah,
0: Adair Manor. Yeah, Google that later.
1: It looks like where they film.
0: It looks like what's the show Carson watches?
1: Oh yeah, whatever.
0: Bridgerton. Yeah.
1: Bridgerton.
0: It might as well be The Crown. Yeah. I mean, it's beautiful, and you do all that.
3: There's two golf courses in Adair. I'm in the smaller one next door, but the two golf courses are side by side. The big course where it looks like Bridgerton is where the Ryder Cup will be on next year.
0: Okay. Oh, okay.
3: Yeah, that'll be where the Ryder Cup will be on next year. But I'm in the Adair Manor, and we call it the old course. It's the original Adair Manor.
1: Okay.
3: And then the big course next door is the bigger one, yeah.
0: That's amazing. I love you, man.
1: You're over the top, Irish.
3: I just wanted to ring in and say hi, because... like I said, I listen to your show every day over here, and I just said I'd give a quick call to say hi and keep up the great work.
0: Oh, we love it. We love that you're spending international money to call the show.
1: Yeah.
0: I mean, this is no joke.
1: This is long
0: distance. What is the exchange rate right now on Irish limericks to American dollars?
1: That's right. Who knows?
3: Yeah, I'm not sure.
1: Well, if you ever get a chance, you get over to the States, man. You got to come see us and sit in with the show or something.
0: Yes.
3: Oh, definitely. Yeah, I'd love that. Yeah.
0: Dude, we'll go get barbecue together.
1: Oh, dude.
3: Yeah. Someday. Yeah. Someday.
1: All right.
0: And if not, we'll make it out your way. And I want to go to the practice green because I'm not good enough to walk on that course. That's amazing. I mean, the Ryder Cup's going to be there next year.
1: Yeah.
3: But if any of you guys come over, I'll get you a free game over here.
0: Oh, what?
1: Sounds good. Well, Brian, tell everyone we said hey, and we appreciate y'all. And
0: like literally walk around Ireland today and go, hey, Big D and Bubba said hi.
1: Hello. Hey there. How are
0: you? And Brian, here in America, you can get the marshmallows from Lucky Charms without the cereal.
1: Yeah.
3: Oh, lovely.
1: Yeah. Lovely. All right, Brian. Have a good one. Thank you, brother.
3: You too.
1: All right.
3: Bye-bye.
4: 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I'm your announcer, David Angel, and this is the world-famous Big D and Bubba Show.
1: Hey, what's up? It's Big D and Bubba. You know, Father's Day almost here. And let's be honest, this year you want to give your dad something that he actually needs and will really love.
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1: Hey, what's up? 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
0: Mm-hmm.
1: Oh my gosh, Bubba,
0: what?
1: It's so good.
0: Am I
1: going
0: to like it more than the berry? More than the glow motion?
1: It's so good. They're sweet, full of energy. 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
1: North Country weather.
2: This afternoon, expect a mix of sun and clouds with a few brief showers. The high will reach 76. Tonight will be overcast with a couple of late showers and a low of 62. Tomorrow will bring more clouds than sun with windy conditions and a chance of showers and a thunderstorm. Some thunderstorms may bring hail and damaging winds with a high of 73. With your AccuWeather forecast, I'm meteorologist Joe Lundberg. 100.

0: by you. It's Luke Combs with Big D and Bubba, 1-800-667-8686. Don't forget Father's Day coming up on Sunday.
1: Man, for the love of all that's good, I'm trying not to get caught up into the stupidity of the Jelly Roll and Bunny divorce. And she posted a thing yesterday about with Nickelback. You remind me of who I really am. And she's dancing around. What am I doing?
0: This is what America is.
1: I'm part of the problem.
0: You called Germany Freddy. You let him know this is the real America. I mean, this is really what we're all about. We're watching celebrities go through their lives. We are the Truman Show.
1: We are.
0: Dude, it's bad. It's like, well, I saw the thing on Insta where she was taking her top off and she's like, so-and-so's getting her sparkle back. I'm like, what is going on behind the scenes, Jelly? What's going on, Bunny?
1: I don't care.
0: Jelly Roll's daughter hit the nail on the head. She said, I'm disgusted at how invested everyone is in a very clearly private family matter. She said, it is crazy that people are so invested and said that, you know, tell people to worry about their own house, not hers. And the point is, yeah, we get it. I understand Jelly Roll's daughter. But the problem is your parents are going to play this out in, or at least Jelly and Bunny are going to play this out in public. So we can't ignore it.
1: You know who I want to just gush over? Clint Black and Lisa Hartman.
0: Yeah.
1: I love them.
0: They're the best couple.
1: They're still together, that's the one you like. Yes.
0: Tim and Faith.
1: Yes.
0: Anybody else?
1: Garth and Trisha.
2: Vince and Amy.
1: That's a good one. Yes.

0: see the plane crash in Laredo? Wait, the F-18 go down, the B-52 at Edwards, and now a citation went down in Laredo.
1: Jeez.
0: Man, I'm going to walk everywhere for the next week. Pray for all those people. It is tragedy after tragedy right now.
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4: North Country weather.
5: This afternoon, expect a mix of sun and clouds with a few brief showers. The high will reach 76. Tonight will be overcast with a couple of late showers and a low of 62. Tomorrow will bring more clouds and sun with windy conditions and a chance of showers and a thunderstorm. Some thunderstorms may bring hail and damaging winds with a high of 73. With your AccuWeather forecast, I'm meteorologist Joe Lundberg.
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This afternoon, expect a mix of sun and clouds with a few brief showers. The high will reach 76. Tonight will be overcast with a couple of late showers and a low of 62. Tomorrow will bring more clouds than sun with windy conditions and a chance of showers and a thunderstorm. Some thunderstorms may bring hail and damaging winds with a high of 73. With your AccuWeather forecast, I'm meteorologist Joe Lundberg. 100.

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1: North Country weather.
2: This afternoon, expect a mix of sun and clouds with a few brief showers. The high will reach 76. Tonight will be overcast with a couple of late showers and a low of 62. Tomorrow will bring more clouds than sun with windy conditions and a chance of showers and a thunderstorm. Some thunderstorms may bring hail and damaging winds with a high of 73. With your AccuWeather forecast, I'm meteorologist Joe Lundberg.

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Well, she walked right up to me, handed me a beer, gave me a look like, let's get out of here. And that's when I realized that she was every cowboy's dream come true.

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5: North Country weather.
6: This afternoon, expect a mix of sun and clouds with a few brief showers. The high will reach 76. Tonight will be overcast with a couple of late showers and a low of 62. Tomorrow will bring more clouds and sun with windy conditions and a chance of showers and a thunderstorm. Some thunderstorms may bring hail and damaging winds with a high of 73. With your AccuWeather forecast, I'm meteorologist Joe Lundberg.

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1: Hey, it's Big D and Bubba. Tomorrow is Throwback Thursday. Pulling out the record player, and we've got some special Father's Day music we're going to pull out of the archives. You're going to think this is awesome.
2: Tomorrow is also the first day Toy Story 5 is out, and we've got a really special musical guest that ties in perfectly. Don't miss it. It's all tomorrow with Big D and Bubba.

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2: 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The British took that hill, but at a terrible cost, and America learned that redcoats could bleed. Now the fight has spread. Washington is fortifying New York. Arnold is retreating from Canada. Charleston is waiting for a British fleet to strike. And in Philadelphia, Jefferson keeps writing. 1 year into this war, the colonies are about to give the fighting a new name. 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
3: This afternoon, expect a mix of sun and clouds with a few brief showers. The high will reach 76. Tonight will be overcast with a couple of late showers and a low of 62. Tomorrow will bring more clouds and sun with windy conditions and a chance of showers and a thunderstorm. Some thunderstorms may bring hail and damaging winds with a high of 73. With your AccuWeather forecast, I'm meteorologist Joe Lundberg. 100.

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6: Tonight, expect overcast skies with a few late showers. The low will be 62. Tomorrow will bring more clouds than sun, along with strong wind showers and a thunderstorm that may bring hail and damaging winds. The high will reach 74. With your AccuWeather forecast, I'm meteorologist Joe Lundberg. 100.

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From Black River to Dexter, this is New Country 100.7. 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
10: Tonight, expect overcast skies with a few late showers. The low will be 62. Tomorrow will bring more clouds than sun, along with strong winds, showers, and a thunderstorm that may bring hail and damaging winds. The high will reach 74. With your AccuWeather forecast, I'm meteorologist Joe Lundberg.

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1: Hey, it's Big D and Bubba. Tomorrow is Throwback Thursday. Pulling out the record player, and we've got some special Father's Day music we're going to pull out of the archives. You're going to think this is awesome.
2: Tomorrow is also the first day Toy Story 5 is out, and we've got a really special musical guest that ties in perfectly. Don't miss it. It's all tomorrow with Big D and Bubba.

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8: North Country weather.
9: Tonight, expect overcast skies with a few late showers. The low will be 62. Tomorrow will bring more clouds than sun, along with strong wind showers and a thunderstorm that may bring hail and damaging winds. The high will reach 74. With your AccuWeather forecast, I'm meteorologist Joe Lundberg.

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New Country.

Hey there, NNY. It's Kaffee, the jumpin' goat from the Jumpin' Goat Drive-Thru. 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

Tonight, expect overcast skies with a few late showers. The low will be 62. Tomorrow will bring more clouds than sun, along with strong wind, showers, and a thunderstorm that may bring hail and damaging winds. The high will reach 74. With your AccuWeather forecast, I'm meteorologist Joe Lundberg. 100.

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11: Tonight, expect overcast skies with a few late showers. The low will be 62. Tomorrow will bring more clouds than sun, along with strong wind showers and a thunderstorm that may bring hail and damaging winds. The high will reach 74. With your AccuWeather forecast, I'm meteorologist Joe Lundberg. 100.

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The East.

the old man's face. Front page obituary. He was a millionaire. He left his fortune to some guy he barely knew. His kids were mad as hell.

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1: Hey, it's Big D and Bubba. Tomorrow is Throwback Thursday. Pulling out the record player, and we've got some special Father's Day music we're going to pull out of the archives. You're going to think this is awesome.
2: Tomorrow is also the first day Toy Story 5 is out, and we've got a really special musical guest that ties in perfectly. Don't miss it. It's all tomorrow with Big D and Bubba.

0: Hey there, NNY. It's Kaffee, the jumpin' goat from the Jumpin' Goat drive-thru. 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
5: Tonight, expect overcast skies with a few late showers. The low will be 62. Tomorrow will bring more clouds than sun, along with strong wind showers and a thunderstorm that may bring hail and damaging winds. The high will reach 74. With your AccuWeather forecast, I'm meteorologist Joe Lundberg.

New Country 100.7, we are the Eagle. Hey, how are you doing? My name is Dusty Mack. Yeah, showers, thunderstorms in the North Country one more time. Yeah. It's all right. I got nonstop New Country on the radio. Jason Aldean, yeah. Don't tell on me. New Country 100.7, the Eagle.

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Tonight, expect overcast skies with a few late showers. The low will be 62. Tomorrow will bring more clouds than sun, along with strong winds, showers, and a thunderstorm that may bring hail and damaging winds. The high will reach 74. With your AccuWeather forecast, I'm meteorologist Joe Lundberg.

0: New Country, 100.7 The Eagle, Mama's Broken Heart, Miranda Lambert there, Dusty Mack here. How the heck are you today?
1: 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The livestock auction is
2: a thunderstorm that may bring hail and damaging winds. The high will reach 74. With your AccuWeather forecast, I'm meteorologist Joe Lundberg.

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1: Hey, it's Big D and Bubba. Tomorrow is Throwback Thursday. Pulling out the record player, and we've got some special Father's Day music we're going to pull out of the archives. You're going to think this is awesome.
2: Tomorrow is also the first day Toy Story 5 is out, and we've got a really special musical guest that ties in perfectly. 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
8: Tonight, expect overcast skies with a few late showers. The low will be 62. Tomorrow will bring more clouds than sun, along with strong wind, showers, and a thunderstorm that may bring hail and damaging winds. The high will reach 74. With your AccuWeather forecast, I'm meteorologist Joe Lundberg. 100.

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4: Tonight, expect overcast skies with a few late showers. The low will be 62. Tomorrow will bring more clouds than sun, along with strong winds, a few showers, and a thunderstorm. Some thunderstorms may bring hail and damaging winds. The high will reach 74. With your AccuWeather forecast, I'm meteorologist Jason Catarina. 100.

0: Country, 100.7, The Eagle, 330. Dusty Mac here. Thank you for listening. I have got 20 in a row, nonstop, commercial-free. Yeah, I'm going to be doing that at 420.
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4: North Country weather.
8: Tonight, expect overcast skies with a few late showers. The low will be 62. Tomorrow will bring more clouds than sun, along with strong winds, a few showers, and a thunderstorm. Some thunderstorms may bring hail and damaging winds. The high will reach 74. With your AccuWeather forecast, I'm meteorologist Jason Caterina.
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1: Hey, it's Big D and Bubba. Tomorrow is Throwback Thursday. Pulling out the record player, and we've got some special Father's Day music we're going to pull out of the archives. You're going to think this is awesome.
2: Tomorrow is also the first day Toy Story 5 is out, and we've got a really special musical guest that ties in perfectly. Don't miss it. It's all tomorrow with Big D and Bubba.

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9: 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The British took that hill, but at a terrible cost, and America learned that redcoats could bleed. Now the fight has spread. Washington is fortifying New York. Arnold is retreating from Canada. Charleston is waiting for a British fleet to strike. And in Philadelphia, Jefferson keeps writing. 1 year into this war, the colonies are about to give the fighting a new name. Independence. 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
13: Tonight, expect overcast skies with a few late showers. The low will be 62. Tomorrow will bring more clouds than sun, along with strong winds, a few showers, and a thunderstorm. Some thunderstorms may bring hail and damaging winds. The high will reach 74. With your AccuWeather forecast, I'm meteorologist Jason Caterina. 100.

107 The Eagle. 20 in a row, commercial free. It's all lined up, ready to go. Going to kick off in about 15 minutes here on The Eagle Now. Megan Moroney, It's Beautiful Things.

0: New Country 100.7 The Eagle, Jason Aldean, Whiskey Drink, No Drinking and Driving. All right, time to go home. It starts next with 20 in a row.
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1: weather. Tonight, expect overcast skies with a few late showers. The low will be 62. Tomorrow will bring more clouds than sun, along with strong winds, a few showers, and a thunderstorm. Some thunderstorms may bring hail and damaging winds. The high will reach 74. With your AccuWeather forecast, I'm meteorologist Jason Caterina. 100.7.

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1: Hey, it's Big D and Bubba. Tomorrow is Throwback Thursday. Pulling out the record player, and we've got some special Father's Day music we're going to pull out of the archives. 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
2: Tomorrow is also the first day Toy Story 5 is out, and we've got a really special musical guest that ties in perfectly. Don't miss it. It's all tomorrow with Big D and Bubba.

Tonight, expect overcast skies with a few late showers. The low will be 62. Tomorrow will bring more clouds than sun, along with strong winds, a few showers, and a thunderstorm. Some thunderstorms may bring hail and damaging winds. The high will reach 74. With your AccuWeather forecast, I'm meteorologist Jason Catarina. 100.

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Tonight, expect overcast skies with a few late showers. The low will be 62. Tomorrow will bring more clouds than sun, along with strong winds, a few showers, and a thunderstorm. Some thunderstorms may bring hail and damaging winds. The high will reach 74. With your AccuWeather forecast, I'm meteorologist Jason Catarina.

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Tonight, expect overcast skies with a few late showers. The low will be 62. Tomorrow will bring more clouds than sun, along with strong winds, a few showers, and a thunderstorm. Some thunderstorms may bring hail and damaging winds. The high will reach 74. With your AccuWeather forecast, I'm meteorologist Jason Catarina. 100.3.

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1: Hey, it's Big D and Bubba. Tomorrow is Throwback Thursday. Pulling out the record player, and we've got some special Father's Day music we're going to pull out of the archives. You're going to think this is awesome.
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6: Tonight, expect overcast skies with a few late showers. The low will be 62. Tomorrow will bring more clouds than sun, along with strong winds, a few showers, and a thunderstorm. Some thunderstorms may bring hail and damaging winds. The high will reach 74. With your AccuWeather forecast, I'm meteorologist Jason Catarina. 100.3.

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My name is Dusty Mack. Thank you for spending some time with this little old radio station. Yep, cannot thank you enough for listening. As Luke Combs on that roller coaster, New Country, The Eagle.

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1: Hey, it's Big D and Bubba. Tomorrow is Throwback Thursday. Pulling out the record player, and we've got some special Father's Day music we're going to pull out of the archives. 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
8: 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The British took that hill, but at a terrible cost. And America learned that redcoats could bleed. 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

Overnight will be overcast with a few showers and a low of 61. Thursday will bring more clouds than sun with strong winds, a couple of showers, and a thunderstorm possible, bringing hail and damaging winds. Expect a high of 73. With your AccuWeather forecast, I'm meteorologist Jason Catarino. 100.7.

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2: Hey, Backstage Country. It's Elena. And this week's host is repping the great state of Tennessee, which we just so happen to be in. So happy to have him. Chris Young.
3: I got to rep both states. You know, my second home is Texas.
2: Hey, that's true.
3: I lived in Arlington, Texas for a long time.
2: Clock
3: that's where
2: it.
3: A lot of, but I'm a Cowboys fan. I'm a Rangers fan. Not a Stars fan, though. Sorry, everybody in Texas. But originally born and bred here in Tennessee. Happy to be here with y'all sharing some stories behind my music, including the latest single, I Didn't Come Here to Leave.
2: We can't wait. 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
4: I knew I'd see her around. I'd be at some party. She'd show up and I'd be walking out. Or across some parking lot, hiding behind her sister. I'd look up, she'd be at the red light beside me in that white Maxima with the sticker on the back. I'd act.

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0: It's Backstage Country. I'm Elena. Listen to that. That's a bar owner sigh if I've ever heard one. Chris Young is here. And I do want to talk about the bar that is on the way right down the street from us in Nashville. Famous Friends, it's on the way. I'm so excited for you. Congratulations first, because that's a huge accomplishment.
1: Thank you.
0: Tell me, though, what is it like actually trying to make this a reality?

0: I love it. I love it. Feels perfect just, too for a sports bar.
1: Just a little, personal touch.
0: When you thought of that, when you were inspired from that, were you like, oh yeah, this is really where we're taking?
1: I was like, you know, first we had dogs playing poker. Now we have dogs pooping.
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19: Overnight will be overcast with a few showers and a low of 61. Thursday will bring more clouds than sun with strong winds, a couple of showers, and a thunderstorm possible, bringing hail and damaging winds. Expect a high of 73. With your AccuWeather forecast, I'm meteorologist Jason Catarino.
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2: Hey, it's Big D and Bubba. Tomorrow is Throwback Thursday. Pulling out the record player, and we've got some special Father's Day music we're going to pull out of the archives. You're going to think this is awesome.
3: Tomorrow is also the first day Toy Story 5 is out, and we've got a really special musical guest that ties in perfectly. 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It's all tomorrow with Big D and Bubba.

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1: It's Backstage Country. We got Chris Young hosting this week, which means we get to talk about all the hits. And of course, let's start with the one that is hitting right now, I Didn't Come Here to Leave, which I know you wrote this with a couple of pretty seasoned Nashville guys. And I'm always curious, because you have such strong relationships with all these writers in town and everything, do you guys actually have to schedule specific writes like for this one, or was it a hang that turned into a write?
2: Okay, so I Didn't Come Here to Leave is obviously about going out at night, having a good time with your friends, and, you know, catching up with the bartenders and people you haven't seen in a while. And
1: right.
2: It's a good time song, right? Mm-hmm. It's a summer song. It could be an anytime song, technically. But
1: yeah.
2: It's talking about going out and having a good time with your friends. And we were out the night before, me and Dallas Davidson. And, you know, I'm lucky enough that over the years I've made a lot of inroads and relationships with some really, really talented producers, writers, other artists.
1: Yeah.
2: Kyle Fishman was on this one as well. But this only happened because we were hanging out the night before. And this sounds like we wrote it at 9 p.m. We wrote this at 9 a.m.
1: Really?
2: We were out the night before. It was like 6 o'clock. And I was like, all right, traffic's dying down. I'm going to take it to the house. And they were like, yeah, do y'all want one more beer? And Dallas was like, well, I didn't come here to leave.
1: So it really and came from the hang.
2: And I heard him say it, and I was like, like, I looked at him, and he was like, what'd I do? What'd I say? What happened? I was like, we have to write this tomorrow. This could be a hit song. And I still have no idea if it's going to be a hit song or not, but I love it. And it's the title of the album. And he goes, well, I've got to write at 11. I was like, dude, 9 a.m.? And so we showed up. Everybody poured themselves a coffee, and we wrote the song. And that's just the way that it fell out. And that's why, you know, structure is so important to songwriting. But sometimes it's the antithesis of that.
1: Yeah.
2: It is the exact opposite. We had no plan to write a song the next day. None of us had talked to each other. We just happened to be hanging out. Somebody said something cool. Thank you, Dallas. And we wrote this song.
1: And you even woke up early to do it.
2: Yeah. Dang. Got to.
1: That's impressive. It's very impressive. It makes it even funnier that you wrote this at 9 in the morning when I feel like we're all out at night for it. But let's go ahead and however you're feeling, morning or night, you want to introduce it?
2: Yeah, it doesn't matter what time it is. I hope you enjoy this one. I'm Chris Young, and this is my brand new single, I Didn't Come Here to Leave, on Backstage Country.

0: It's Chris Young. Don't go anywhere. We've got more great country music coming up on Backstage Country.
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14: North Country weather.
15: Overnight will be overcast with a few showers and a low of 61. Thursday will bring more clouds than sun with strong winds, a couple of showers, and a thunderstorm possible, bringing hail and damaging winds. Expect a high of 73. With your AccuWeather forecast, I'm meteorologist Jason Catarino. 100.7
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